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0: Hey yo, I'm not even gonna lie. 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
1: July the 17th through the 19th in Indianapolis. 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
0: Come celebrate the 50th year anniversary with Midnight Star. 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

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How do I feel to refresh? 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
1: Don't mind.

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1: You yeah. Want a party with a savage? 21. Saint Laurent savage in Aston.
2: Yeah.
1: High end cars and fashion.
2: 21.
1: I don't eat. I'm fast.
2: Oh God.
1: I'm well with my brother. I'm dripping. You tripping? Told the waitress I ain't tipping. I like hot sauce on my chick.
2: Oh God.

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1: For real.
2: What's up, though? What you want? I'm about to pull up on you right quick.
3: Come on,
2: you got a man. They got to do with me. Come outside right quick.
4: DJ on the

Don't. 40, what's up, shebang? All of my ops, they this. What am I now possessed? How do I feel to refresh? Secrets I know got you stressed. Will I take those to my death? Haven't decided just yet. Yeah. 40, what's up, shebang? All of my ops, they this. Please don't put me to the test. They tryna get back on the net. I'm tryna get back in the flesh. Yeah.

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0: is here. 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

Don't. 40, what's up, shebang? All of my ops, they dance. What am I now possessed? How do I feel to refresh? Secrets I know got you stressed. Will I take those to my death? Haven't decided just yet. Yeah. 40, what's up, shebang? All of my ops, they dance. Please don't put me to the test. They tryna get back on the net. I'm tryna get back in the flesh. Yeah.

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2: 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My little

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don't. 40, what's up, shebang? All of my ops, they this. What am I now possessed? How do I feel to refresh? Secrets I know got you stressed. Will I take those to my death? Haven't decided just yet. Yeah. 40, what's up, shebang? All of my ops, they this. Please don't put me to the test. They tryna get back on the net. I'm tryna get back in the flesh.

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2: Hey, whoa. 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I know.

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How do I feel to refresh? 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
1: Yeah, I kind of put the cup down for a minute, but honestly, it ain't nobody's business what's in my cup, what's in your cup, what's in their cup. It's your cup. Drink it. So whatever the hell was in my cup, the only reaction I did was got more popular, more successful, did a lot more things that I've ever done. I probably should pick that cup back up.
2: I'm sitting here looking at Keisha like, do you love me? Do you love me not?

0: NV Jess Hilarious, Charlamagne the Guy. We are the Breakfast Club. We got a special guest in the building.
1: And first of all, make sure the door is locked. And I'm glad that her phone is in here because she can't use her phone to get in the room. So make sure the door is locked.
0: Correct.
1: Jess Hilarious can't get in. We got our guy, Rome.
0: Rome here.
1: Who is Jess's baby's father.
0: That's right. Ashton's dad. That's right.
1: Ashton's dad. And, you know, Jess put out her new book this week, Tell Deaf Do We Parent. It's available everywhere you buy books now. And it talks about how they got to a healthy place of co-parenting with each other.
0: That's right.
1: And I haven't even talked to Rome. I ain't reach out to Rome. I wanted to talk to Rome face to face. Rome, what did you think of the book,
0: Word.
1: Tell Deaf Do We
0: What was your first feeling?
2: First feeling. Honest first feeling.
0: When you read the book.
2: First chapter. I feel like some things wasn't explained the correct way.
1: We're not supposed to let her in.
0: Yeah, you're not supposed to let her in.
1: You're supposed to keep her out for a little bit. Okay, let Rome talk. Rome has the floor. Rome has the floor.
0: We're gonna sit down, Jess. You can sit down, Jess.
1: Right. Unless you want to leave.
3: This is crazy.
1: You can also leave. Okay, yes.
3: Yeah, I'm going to leave.
1: All right, okay. You can leave. You can leave. You can leave. Okay, we just asked the first question. All right.
0: It's too late.
2: You got none.
0: It's too late.
1: Okay. Now,
0: back to what you
1: saying. What
0: did you
1: think of the book, Tell Deaf Do We Parent? You said first chapter.
0: You were saying it was cap.
2: Honestly, not even cap. I just think after women read it, they're going to hate me. And why? Because, of course, you know, men can't go through that. But when women are going through, like, postpartum, those stages and stuff like that, if you read this, the first chapter, it's going to be like I was a dog. Like, I did everything during those times when I did it.
0: So you weren't, like, you weren't a dog?
2: No, I feel like she fabricated it for us putting it too early. It was late. It was later than that. I didn't do any of that going postpartum. But it was a dope book. Interesting. Very transparent. To see that we've grown so much.
0: Mm-hmm.
2: And to share with other people on, you know, that co-parenting is not a bad thing. I think that that's the biggest part and the goal that we always talked about. And that was for years, even when we started co-parenting therapy back in, it was COVID, so I want to say like 2021 when it was shut down.
0: Mm-hmm.
2: But yeah, man, the book is, yeah.
1: But see, that's what I got from the book. That's why I said I don't think people will hate you if they read past the first chapter. You know what I mean? Because you do get to the growth and the evolution,
2: yes,
1: of both of y'all.
2: Yes.
1: You know what I mean? Not just you, both of y'all.
2: Yeah. And but you got some people who ain't going to read the book.
0: That's right, right, right.
2: And they're going to pinpoint and take out parts, and they're going to run with certain narratives.
0: Or see the captions and highlights.
2: Same,
0: yeah.
2: The same way they do clips on Instagram or, yep, TikTok, whatever the case may be. So they'll hate you off of a clip and didn't even let you elaborate or explain yourself.
1: What chapter hurt your feelings the most? And don't lie, because I know you read it more than one time.
2: What chapter was it? None of it really hurt me because I own up to what I do. I ain't never been ashamed of anything. I'm gonna tell you why, because I always had a choice.
1: Right.
2: I decided to make those choices. But what was heartwarming to me was that she's able to talk about it now, because a lot of times she wouldn't ever open up about it. And just to share that light on how much I've grown as a man and as a father, I just was, you know, appalled. I was not even appalled. I was really, yeah, I was just excited, man. I really was excited.
0: You can tell she has a lot of love for you regardless.
2: Yeah,
0: you know,
2: the
0: a lot of
2: is
0: love.
2: Always there. I'm just excited because if anybody who really know me truly and genuinely know me, that's my dog.
0: So. How did you feel when, you know, she recently, excerpts came out of the book and she talked about not necessarily wanting your first child, but wanted to keep you more than anything. So to make you happy, she was willing to do anything for you. How did that make you feel?
2: As a father of five now, I understand. And I say that because even when I go back to her and I be like, if you're going to leave me alone, don't go get another me. It's one of those things where, okay, well, if you're having a child, make sure that you know that this is going to be a family.
0: Mm-hmm.
2: And I never wanted a lot of kids. I always wanted a family. But, you know, I was emotional. I would say dumb, not thinking, vulnerable in those moments, even as a kid. But I think it just shaped her to be the wife that she is now.
0: Do you look back at it and say, I messed this family up? Because she talks about, she thought that y'all had a perfect family. Y'all were taking pictures and y'all were doing things as a family and a couple. And then all of a sudden she got a comment that says, Rome, oh, he here with you, but he play a house on this other house. And matter of fact, he got a baby coming. Did you ever look back at that and be like, damn, I effed that up?
2: I look back sometimes and say, I wish I'd have did things different.
0: Mm.
2: I ain't never going to say I wish I it up, because who knows, if I wouldn't have did what I did, then we still would have been together. Because it goes both ways.
0: Mm-hmm.
2: And a lot of things that I've done, it was out of reactions.
0: Mm.
2: You know, it's three sides of every story. Their side, your side, and the truth. me, I just wasn't that heartless to just go out and do these things. I didn't even have access to. So that's why we're gonna dive deeper into those things. But I wouldn't say I f***ed up. I would say I just wish I'd have did things different. Just to give us a chance. Because I never even gave us a chance.
0: Gotcha.
1: Well, that's a great question and just a great framing of it. Like, if there were no kid involved, right? If there was no Ashton, would y'all still choose each other? You think?
2: At that moment?
1: Yeah.
2: No.
3: Why?
2: Because Ashton was the glue. Mm-hmm. Ashton was the one that kept it around. And me, I'm low tolerance. And Jessica speaks on that. She'll speak again on it. We spoke on that on the podcast. When women don't do, and it might sound controlling, or it might sound like I'm a narcissist, you know, at that moment, not now, because I'm a changed man, you know, at that moment, it may sound like I'm being controlling. Mm-hmm. But I felt like at the time, younger days, if women wasn't in my, if they weren't in compliance, I it wasn't no benefit to me.
1: So just walk back in the room. I want to expound on the question I just asked you. What was it about Jess that would make you not want to be with her if there was no act? Because he said he wouldn't be with you if there wasn't
2: act. At that moment, like I said, I'm gonna repeat. At that moment, we was children, so it wasn't really nothing to be with her on, especially after all the things I did. And I say that to say at that time, of course, you know, a lot of men live with women for convenience and stuff like that. I didn't need any of that. Mm-hmm. I'm living at home with my stepmom. Mm-hmm. So if it's no child, we'd have went out separate ways. Because it was easy to go separate ways with no tie. It's easy to go separate ways when you're not married.
0: Right. Mm-hmm. Mm-hmm.
2: Marriage and children is the tie on, okay, let's see. Because you don't really want to start over. Like, it's hard starting over. Not even hard, just too much timing. You got to relearn a person, and then you don't even know if that person going to be the person for you. So it takes time.
0: Now, you said it was reactional, the fact that, you know, you cheated. Was it reactional because you didn't want to be in a family at the time, or you didn't want to be tied down, or was her, this was, you know, what was reactional?
2: No, just did.
1: Yeah. Okay. Now let's get to it.
4: Right? Oh, Charlamagne.
1: What?
2: Yeah. Just did things. And it's some things I said I would never speak on.
0: Oh,
2: I'm taking that to the grave with me because, yeah.
1: So that's why you believed Ashton might not be yours at one point?
2: No, I never believed that.
1: Oh.
2: I've seen him. He was mine through the sonogram.
1: I'm talking about you. No.
2: I never really even believed it. It was more upset, so. Yeah. I was upset because of the heat of the moment. But
1: oh, you just said that
0: to piss her off.
2: Yeah.
1: Okay.
2: Yeah.
4: I said that to piss her off.
2: Yeah. She said it to piss me off. I'm an emotional
0: person. Damn, Jess.
2: Yeah.
4: I know.
1: I mean, you told him upset. That Ashton might not be his.
2: But she. Yeah. And she. And I read that 4 or 5 times again on the train today. That particular part.
1: Yeah. How did it feel when she said that to you?
2: Of course, you know, as a man, you hurt in the moment. And mind you, you shamed in my face, so I think it would have been different if she was in my face. That, but I never thought Ashton wasn't mine. I just think she, of all people, at that moment, even now, know how to get under my skin. Mm-hmm. There's only 2 things that really bother me, my children and my mom. Mm-hmm. It ain't really nothing else you can really say to me that will really move me.
0: Mm-hmm. All right, we got more with Rome and Jess. You know, Rome is Jess's baby daddy. Her new book is out today. So don't move. It's The Breakfast Club. Good morning.
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0: 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If you believe that your rights have been violated, contact the Human Relations Commission at 436-4927. This announcement was funded through the City of Evansville's Community Development Block Grant.
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0: Guy. We are the Breakfast Club. We're still kicking it with Rome. Rome is Jess's baby daddy. You know, Jess just did the new book, Till Death Do We Parent, and we're talking to Rome. Charlamagne?
1: Yeah, I want to ask you something, Rome, because you said what you wanted growing up was a two-parent household, yeah. Right? And a lot of people would say, how can somebody with that mindset end up with five baby mothers? Because it's impossible to give those kids what you wanted growing up. So why would you create the same type of
2: So let me elaborate and piggyback. So I never really, that two-parent household now is new. I never really cared for a two-parent household. I just wanted my mother. So mind you, I was fine with going with my dad on the weekends, going back to my mother. Until that last weekend, I didn't get to go back to my mom. So the two-parent household dynamic come from, like I said, shows and stuff like that, and reality and the stigma that society put on you. Oh, it's supposed to be like this. Mm-hmm. When two-parent household produce some of the most f***ed upest people in the world.
1: But you are not a f***ed up person.
2: No.
1: You're a brother with high emotional intelligence, so clearly I know you wanted to be better than you.
2: Yeah, correct. And I made decisions. A lot of decisions I made was out of vulnerability. A lot of decisions I made was out of hurt, you know, and I'm not ashamed to say that. People are like, oh, well, that's me.
3: Can I ask you, and you just tell me if you agree, that I feel like you were looking for maybe your mom and these women, and that's why, you know, because you were lost at a very young age, and that nurturing and that, you know, all that nurturing and affection stopped at a very early age, and you went from that household, that's all you knew, love and positivity and just, you know, all of that, to a very different type of household. You know, it wasn't much affection, it wasn't nurturing, and I feel like that actually shaped how you look at women in relationships.
2: Yes.
3: Yeah, like it affected your love life in a way. Do you agree with that?
2: We're gonna be very transparent.
3: Yeah.
2: I never looked for my mother in women. Mm-hmm. I did look for the love and affection. Right? Why I never looked for my mother and women, because I'm put on tape. My mother wasn't a saint. My mother did
3: But who she was to you.
2: But who she was to me was, she was great. Mm-hmm. But it was like, once she left, it was just that affection, that love, that holding a person. Cause I used to hold my mother every night. She'd put me out every night, but I used to hold her. Mm-hmm. It really didn't affect me until I got older and started dealing with women. Mm. Cause while I'm going through school, I'm always busy. Maybe that's why it didn't affect me. I'm grades, baseball, basketball. I don't really had no downtime to really think about. I know my mom, and at the, like, probably like 13, I'm washing cars. And my mother loved cars, so that's where I get that from. Mm. So it's like, I don't think that I never really say, oh, I want my mother in this woman, because my mother ain't know how to cook. My mother cleaned up, but.
0: You know, you have five baby moms, right? Mm-hmm. And of course, Jess had relationships before she recently got married. Mm-hmm. How did you co-parent in that situation, right? Because asking to be at his house, mm-hmm. he has women there, you know, or, you know, mm-hmm. Jess might have a guy. Like, how did y'all?
1: Crazy that you just cut that man off talking about his mom.
0: No, because I'm asking.
3: Oh my God.
2: No, it's gonna come back now.
1: Okay.
2: So I can see where you're going at. Go ahead.
0: Okay. So I'm asking. So how did you deal with that? Because that's what you seen with your life.
2: Mm-hmm.
0: So how did
2: I see with my son there, mm-hmm. with her and her man?
3: Like, how do we co-parent? Like, how did you, you know, like?
2: We speaking on the husband now?
0: No, before the husband.
2: Before the husband.
0: That's totally different.
3: But. My relationships, and Ash would be home with me, but then he. Come over to you. Yeah, like, how was the co-parenting relationship between you and I when that was going on?
2: Schedule.
3: You had girlfriends. Schedule.
2: And I ain't gonna hold you. I took my feelings out of it. A couple men that... One. Two. One and a half.
3: You literally only liked...
2: One and a half. I ain't like the other one, but...
3: And you didn't like him first.
2: No, I didn't. But... Yeah. One and a half. Because...
1: Why the half?
2: Because the half, I ain't really care for him, but he loved her. So he loved my son. So like I said, it's times where Rome just take him to the house when them two was, you know, in one household, mm-hmm. and I would drop him off. No mm-hmm. problems or none of that. So that was it. That was the only transaction for us. That really wasn't us high or bye, whatever. None. I didn't really care for him because mm-hmm. of what he was saying to the other women who was coming to me. If that makes sense.
0: I'm confused. You got to break it down a little bit.
2: Okay. Deeper. So he wasn't a saint in that relationship neither.
0: Okay. I got
2: you. And we done came across a couple of the same women.
3: Mm-hmm.
2: I ain't disclosing anything, but.
0: Did you ever tell Jess that? Like, yo,
2: no,
0: you're doing
2: that. No, he didn't. That's not my business. She figured that out on her own.
3: That was not your business.
0: It's not with your son there.
2: Yeah, that's my son, but they wasn't in the household. He was doing what he did on his free time. Wow. When he was doing how I know that because my son was with me majority of the time when he's doing it on his free time.
3: Well, a cheater would support a cheater anyway.
2: I'm not so supporting a cheater. You chose him, and that's on you.
3: I didn't know he was cheating.
2: Well, I didn't either. I didn't either. But it was no problem.
0: But how did it affect you when she got married, right? Because they said there was boundaries. And the reason I ask is if I'm marrying somebody, I know y'all might have a relationship, and I know y'all might be tight. But you kind of got to find your own person to lean on because that's mine. You know what I mean? That's my wife now. You know what I mean? But y'all was so tight for so long. How did those new boundaries affect co-parenting and your relationship?
1: Yeah, because somebody had to build the wall.
2: It ain't affect nothing.
0: Yo, what? Shut the f*** up, man.
2: Hold on.
0: You
2: guess
3: know what?
2: Guess what? It wasn't a wall built. Mm. I'm a man. Mm. So when she leaped and mind you, I knew step by step. But, and it wasn't even over on I want you to meet Chris. It's just a genuine, and it wasn't a wall. I'm a man, I always had respect. How did I deal with, not being around her more or talking to
0: her? It's almost like you're losing your best friend. Yeah, like, y'all best friend,
2: but I never thought about that. Because you're selfish if you don't want your best friend or your person that you love to be happy. Mm. So if this is what makes her happy, okay, I got one child mom that's happy.
1: Mm. One f***ing Russell Wilson. Thank you.
3: Is what you used to say?
2: Don't go get me your future.
3: I'm like, yo.
2: Yeah.
1: You wanted her to get somebody better.
2: I want her to get a Russell Wilson.
0: I look so forward till death do we parent to the one that you writing.
2: and honestly, that's what it is. I ain't gonna say it. I don't want nobody to try to steal my.
3: Nobody gonna steal it.
2: I ain't
3: okay.
2: Patting it yet. Okay. But death do we parent. Part two?
3: It'll be part two.
2: It's two. Death to be parent, part two. Let a father be a father.
3: Yeah, I love it. Boom. And I love you too, yo.
2: Are you more?
3: I really do.
0: The book is out right now. Make sure you get it.
1: Yeah, man. Salute to my guy, Rome. Sending Rome healing energy all
3: absolutely.
1: The time, man.
3: Yeah.
2: Hey, absolutely. Fellas, protect your peace, man.
0: All right. It's the Breakfast Club. It's Big Rome.
2: Yeah, not the little one.
0: And it's the Breakfast Club. Good morning.
3: And Jess, God damn. You're okay.
4: Always been a little mathematician. Lately, this cash I'm getting. Got me losing count of these bags. I've been moving too fast. Hard times don't last. Remember when cops are rats talking out my... Boy, you ain't...

0: Good morning, USA. Good morning, it's Jess Hilarious with the Breakfast Club. Charlamagne and Envy is out today. We got Lon La Rosa in.
1: Hey, y'all. Good morning.
0: Good morning. Welcome back.
1: Hey, Jess. Welcome back.
0: What's up, yo?
1: It was a long break, huh?
0: Oh, my God. Oh, my God. And nigga, 4th of July was Saturday. I hosted a cookout at my house. We did the third annual. We always do a big cookout, but this is the third annual one that we did. We did it at my home this time. And my husband and our family and friends came over. We had, like, some good food, the good vibes, kids in the pool. We did the big fireworks show. And don't nobody talk about the labor of love enough, because, yo, hosting
1: is a lot.
0: It's a lot. And then the day after, you clean up and everything.
1: And the day, 2 days and before, you probably, I saw your video with Marley. Y'all was prepping the food.
0: Yes, we was prepping. And then my father building stuff. Like for real, he built like 2 big gazebos, and then he put together like everything, literally. I know Charlamagne would have evolved this information.
1: On brand, very on brand.
0: Very on brand. Girl, he put on cowboy boots, went out there, built the tents, built the children's furniture, everything. But it was real fun. It was real fun. And then today is my husband's birthday.
1: Oh, wow. So you was turned up all weekend.
0: I couldn't even turn up because I'm cooking, and then I'm making drinks, and then I'm getting the kids together, and then, yo, next year we will have a host. Like, I'm going to hire somebody to do that, but I don't really be liking nobody in my house in Maryland, but
1: yeah.
0: I'm going to have to hire somebody that I know, like, and they're going to have to sign an NDA because I can't do it. And my voice, I sound like somebody's grandfather. Like, it's too much. And then my husband drove me through a monsoon this morning to get me up this bitch. We left Maryland 8 o'clock last night, didn't get here until 3 a.m. So y'all almost ain't even see me.
1: Lord, but we're happy. Oh my here, God, I would have been here. Yes. Brad is here. We would have been talking to Brad.
0: Yeah. How was your break? How was your break?
1: Oh my God, it was amazing. We did the pre-show carpet for the BET Awards in LA.
0: You look so good.
1: Popped out, okay.
0: Betty Boop. It was giving very much Betty Boop in the hair. And what was the stylist that who styled you? You
1: Javon
0: look so
1: James,
0: good.
1: Same person I work with all the time. Javon James. Shout out to him, though. I feel like people are finally realizing the power of our duo. And then we went to the Essence Festival over the weekend. DJ Envy had the car show there as well too. And I had some main stage conversations there. But yo, doing BET and Essence back to back, I'm like, man, people who be on tour, y'all got it. Like, when y'all be touring all these different states, I was so tired by Sunday morning. I'm like, I gotta go home. Please get me home.
0: Oh, so you tired too right now?
1: I am.
0: You look very alive though.
1: Well, I think I'm just we don't have a choice.
0: Yeah, we don't.
1: You know what I mean? Working. It's ladies' day today.
0: Yeah. Well, we're going to get the show cracking. We got Mimi up next with Front Page News. And then get it off your chest, right? Call up 1-800-585-1051. Hey, I got the number right.
1: I know, that's right.
0: It's giving, y'all. I might can do this all day. Like, all right, call up, get it off your chest. It's the Breakfast Club.
2: Whose birthday is it, Jess?
0: Oh, it's 50 Cent birthday, too. So we're going to start off with some 50. What we got? Yep, the white people's anthem. Let's get it.

0: Good morning. It's the Breakfast Club. Jess Hilarious, Charlamagne, and Envy is out. We got Lauren LaRosa in. Let's get to some front page news. Real quick in sports, NBA, we got Mitchell Robinson signed a 3-year, $47.4 million contract with the Boston Celtics. Okay, that's what's up.
1: Yeah, he's leaving the Knicks.
0: Yeah, and LeBron James is officially leaving the LA Lakers, according to his agent, Clutch Sports CEO Rich Paul. And we'll come on, y'all can't be making mistakes. I'm reading
1: that's
0: sports.
1: Cool. He's just leaving the Lakers.
2: Honestly, that's all you gotta say. That's the thing.
0: Period. That is it. And then FIFA World Cup, Mexico been killing everybody, but England beat them.
1: Yeah, Mexico's
0: last.
1: Done.
0: Yeah, I know, but they was killing up until this point, so don't do that. And that's all we need to worry about. Oh, Morocco was killing it too, so shout out to all the blacks over there giving it. And what's up, Mimi?
3: What's up, Jess? Lauren, how y'all doing this morning?
2: Good morning, Mimi. Hey.
3: Good morning. Good morning. Okay, so we start this morning in the nation's capital, where a 4th of July march by a white supremacist group is drawing national headlines. Did you guys see this yesterday by chance, or over the weekend, should I say?
0: Yeah. White it's masses. Crazy. Okay. Mm-hmm. I must say.
3: Yeah, let's talk about it. Yeah. So hundreds of masked members of the white nationalist group, Patriot Front, they marched through Washington, D.C. carrying Confederate flags while chanting Reclaim America and Life, Liberty and Victory. So the march happened as President Trump kicked off America's 250th birthday celebration, praising the nation's founding and highlighting what he calls America's resurgence. Let's listen to a little bit of his speech.
4: For 2.5 centuries, our American Republic has stood as the crowning achievement of human history. This country is the home of freedom. This is the land of liberty. And this is a flag that's the banner of the most extraordinary, most exceptional, most incredible nation ever to exist on the face of the earth. And we're doing better now than we've ever done before.
3: Okay, well, some people would beg to differ from that last statement, but later there were severe storms that forced thousands of people attending the Freedom 250 celebration to take shelter. Now, the irony was not lost on social media on this. So thousands of attendees ended up inside the National Museum of African American History and Culture. You know, that's the museum that the Trump administration has repeatedly criticized over its portrayal of race in American history. Mm-hmm. They called for some of the artifacts to come down, saying it didn't really represent America. But I don't know. Did you guys see those photos of like hundreds of people who were stuck there? Apparently there was like a
0: yeah, bring your ass in there. The ancestors should have been haunting their ass, period.
3: Yeah, a lot of people said that. And another image from the day that also went viral, it shows a black woman sitting on a metro train surrounded by thousands of members of that same white supremacist group, Patriot Front. Now, many on social media are calling it one of the defining images of America today. Mm-hmm. Yeah, it was taken by a Reuters photographer. So there were no reported arrests. The Secretary of Interior, who oversees the National Park Service and many federal public lands, says that he strongly disagrees with the group's belief, but he added that the First Amendment protects even offensive speech. So basically saying that those white supremacists had a right to be out there.
0: Say what they want, do what they want. I mean, what's new?
3: Yeah, exactly. And then next story. So if you rely on Planned Parenthood for birth control, cancer screenings, STI testing, or other routine health care, there is good news this morning. So Medicaid coverage has been restored for Planned Parenthood clinics nationwide. So as of Saturday, Planned Parenthood clinics can once again bill the federal government for non-abortion health care services provided to low-income Medicaid patients. Now, that's because the one-year Medicaid funding ban that was included in the GOP's big, beautiful bill that has officially expired. So because of that bill, for the last year, if you needed to go for any just health pap smears, anything like that, you could not go and it be billed to the federal government. But now, as of Saturday, that ban has been lifted. So if you need to go, you can now go. Planned Parenthood says the funding cutoff, it led to about 30 clinics closing and reducing access to care for thousands of patients. So some Republicans, though, they are already pushing to bring that ban back. But in the interim, while it's not there, if you need it, you can now go back and it can be billed to Medicaid. So huge win for those who need that coverage and for Planned Parenthood this morning.
0: Yes. Good to know, Mimi. Thank you. What's coming up in the 7 o'clock
3: call? Absolutely. So coming up at 7, we have new details after a 4th of July celebration ended in gunfire. What investigators are saying happened this morning there in New York. So we'll talk about that next.
0: Okay. Thank you. And Get It Off Your Chest is up next. Call up if you're having problems. If you're not, that's just Fix My Mess. Call up if you want to get something off your chest, if you said, if you're happy, whatever you did over the weekend, over the break, how much you missed us. 1-800-585-1051. It's The Breakfast Club. Good morning.
1: The Breakfast Club.
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there's an old saying in Tennessee. 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
1: Yo, Charlamagne, Envy, what up? Are we live?
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1: I got an indoor pool, an outdoor pool.
2: We want to hear from you on The Breakfast Club.
1: We can get on the phone right now. He'll tell you what it is.
0: We live!
3: Good morning, who is this?
4: Good morning, this is Tess from Connecticut. How you doing?
3: Good morning, Tess from Connecticut. We good, how are you?
4: Good, this is Jess.
3: Yes, this is Jess. I know I sound like James right now, but I'm just tired.
4: No, you don't. It was a long weekend.
3: It was a long weekend, girl.
4: I'm echoing like crazy. So I wanted to say happy birthday to Charlamagne.
3: Oh, that's what's up.
4: I saw Envy and Lauren doing BET this weekend. Mm-hmm. And I saw Envy doing Essence with Lauren, and y'all did wonderfully, and it was a good weekend, and I'm glad we could celebrate our Black love, not all of the genocide that the whole other country is celebrating. And I love y'all, and I wanted to send you your flowers and just say thank you for all that y'all do for mental health and joy and keeping us, you know, straight and focused with all the knowledge and information and the clownery and the, you know, shenanigans. So
3: aww.
4: I just wanted to say hello and good morning, and everybody have a good day.
5: Love you.
3: Appreciate
5: too.
3: Appreciate that. Thank love you. You back, girl. Hello, who's this?
6: Good morning, Jess. This is Shakira Hooker. How are you, Shakira Hooker?
3: What's up, girl? How you doing?
6: I'm doing well. How are you?
3: Good. Everything all right?
6: Everything's good. I was just calling to give a shout out to myself and my postal workers who was out there in that heat wave last week delivering y'all mail that y'all just gonna throw away.
3: You don't know that. You don't know.
6: I know that. I know that. I seen it before I even get off the porch. They throwing it in the garbage.
5: Well, the rain's supposed to come, cool some things down, right?
3: And we need y'all, so
6: hopefully,
3: keep doing what you're doing.
6: Hi, Lauren.
5: Hey, good morning. I'm doing good. How you doing, Miss Hooker?
6: I'm doing well.
3: How you doing, Miss Hooker? I know that's right. All right, cool. I appreciate that, baby.
6: That's all I had to get off my chest. Oh, and y'all should post my baby again.
3: Your baby?
6: Remember?
3: Oh, yeah. Well, it was like the contest. Yes, I do remember that.
6: Yeah.
3: Okay, cool. So
6: if y'all go to my Facebook page, Shakira Hooker, y'all can repost the link so people can vote for my baby.
3: Absolutely. When is the voting close?
6: Well, we in the third round right now.
3: Oh,
6: it closes on Thursday.
3: Okay. All right, good. Shakira Hooker, y'all. Y'all go look for on Facebook. Shakira Hooker. All right, babe. Get it off your chest. Again, you can call up, tell us about your weekend, tell us what you like, what you didn't like, what you went through last week. 1-800-585-1051. It's The Breakfast Club. Good morning.
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1: Not just me, I'm what the culture feeling.
2: Hello, who's this?
3: Good morning, Jess. Hilarious. How
2: good
3: are
2: morning,
3: you?
2: Good morning, girl. I'm okay. Thanks for asking.
3: This is Tammy from Toronto, Canada.
2: Okay, big Canada in the building.
3: That's it. Good morning, Lauren.
4: Good morning. You caught a bit of start some trouble again today.
2: She started some trouble last time.
4: I think you was the one that called talking about Drake before, right?
3: Listen, I am pleading the fifth. I am pleading the fifth. I'm about to start another problem too. This red card flip change made by the White House to FIFA.
4: Oh, with the player that wasn't able to play at first?
3: Listen, that is so corrupt.
2: What happened?
3: So the American player got a red card and got thrown out and therefore wouldn't be able to play the game that's coming up. And Trump made a call to FIFA and they reversed the red card and they're now letting him play.
2: Why wasn't he allowed to play before?
3: Because he got a red card, which means that you're thrown out of the game.
2: Oh, okay. Oh, so he just straight up cheated.
3: Listen, this whole thing is so corrupt. If you watch Netflix, nudge, nudge, wink, wink, there is a great documentary about FIFA and the problems that they've had within FIFA.
2: Okay.
3: With this exact same thing. It should have never happened. It goes against every rule. Once a card is given, once a player is exited.
2: Yeah, it can't be revoked. That's a rule.
3: Right. And the fact that the president made the call and got it reversed just looks like Team USA and the USA period is just whining and complaining and got what they wanted because of the whole something.
2: Bullies. Oh, my God. Well, thank you. I just learned something new because I ain't really been paying attention to FIFA since Mexico was out now. So, you know.
3: I know, right? What a game last night. Oh, my goodness.
2: Yes, man. Okay, well, thank you,
3: but
2: baby girl.
3: No problem. Have a great day and happy July 4th.
2: Thanks, baby. Hello, who's this?
5: This is Tiffany.
2: Good morning, Tiffany.
5: I love you. Oh my God. Good morning.
2: Good morning. Where you calling from?
5: Detroit.
2: Oh, what up, though? That's what's up.
5: What up, though?
2: Get it off your chest.
5: Oh my God. This Chris Brown Usher concert had everybody so rowdy to the point where one of the people who said that they were VIP ran over my foot. Now I'm out of work for a whole week.
4: Damn. Did you even get pulled on stage and get pumped on a little bit?
5: No, the lady ain't even... Okay, so I work for the company that does the parking for the Ford Field.
2: Oh, yeah.
5: And she wasn't supposed to go that way. And she kept saying, well, I'm a VIP of Chris Brown, baby. Everybody was VIP for Chris Brown as long as you pay for them tickets.
2: Yo,
5: you ain't no important.
2: Real quick, how much was the tickets? How much was those tickets?
5: The VIPs?
2: Yeah.
5: They went from anywhere from $600 to $1,200.
2: Oh, okay. And what was the regular ticket? You don't know?
5: Nah, they were cheap, though. They was like maybe
2: $150, $175. Oh, that's what's up. Okay, because I saw people complaining about the price. I'm like, nah. But from what people are saying, it was not that expensive. People that I know that have gone. Damn, okay, my bad. But other than that, did you have fun, though, other than getting ran over? I mean, I know that's crazy, but did you have fun up until that part when you lost some toes?
5: Well, yeah, because everybody else were kind of like cool and everything. And I got to meet some of his crew, some of Usher's crew. Now, Usher is my husband. He's going to be my husband for the rest of my life.
2: Period.
5: Mm-hmm. But, you know, I met some of his crew, some of the dancers that was going, you know, on stage, coming from the back of the bus and everything. Like, it was amazing being able to be a part of that. I'm just a little upset because as part of the crew, we got a 30-minute ticket to go see a piece of the concert, and I spent my whole night in the hospital.
2: You done went on your 30 minutes. Oh, so much happy. You met Usher peoples. You got ran over. It's wild.
5: Right?
2: Now you out from work. Damn. Yep. I'm sorry about that. Hit up Usher peoples and see what they can do.
5: I promise you, I'm trying to.
2: All right, cool. You have a good day, babe.
5: You too. I love you guys.
2: Love you back, honey. That was Get It Off Your Chest. Up next, we got the latest with Lauren. What we got? What we talking about?
4: We're going to talk about love. There was a lot of love going around this 4th of July weekend.
2: Oh, okay.
4: Yes. One of the biggest weddings of the, like, I would say the last year went down. But also, we were over at Essence Festival feeling all the love as well, too. So
2: okay,
4: we're going to get
2: into
4: some
2: things.
4: I saw
2: a lot of love on you at Essence.
4: You saw it?
2: Yes.
4: Okay.
2: It was really
4: all right.
2: Definitely glowing. Mm-hmm. So, yeah, but I'm going to need to know who got married. So, up next, the latest with Lauren. It's The Breakfast Club. Good morning.
0: The Breakfast Club.
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0: Good morning, it's the Breakfast Club. Jess Hilary is DJ Envy and Charlamagne is out. Lauren is in. Let's get to the latest with Lauren. My bad, girl.
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9: 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Talk to me.
5: Yes. Shout out to Sherry Shepherd. Saw her over the weekend at Essence Festival. She was hosting on the second night of the concerts.
0: That's my girl.
5: Yes, she did an amazing job, her and Kenny Burns. But we're going to talk a bit about the love over the weekend. Taylor Swift was married over the weekend at Madison Square Garden.
0: It was a suitable venue for everybody.
5: You know what's crazy? You talk about suitable, because at first when the rumors were breaking that this was going to happen, we were having a conversation to hear about whether it would make sense or not, because how can it be intimate?
0: Yeah.
5: But the way that all of the reporting was from people that attended and just from different outlets was that they built it into a very intimate experience. So, you know, there was different conversations about the fact that Adam Sandler officiated the wedding.
0: Wow. That's what's up.
5: Yeah,
0: that's my guy.
5: Yeah, there were over 1,000 friends in attendance, which we knew would be happening because we were talking a lot about that number leading into it. But there, people were surprised how intimate it was, and they said it like the reception was very whimsical, Wizard of Oz vibes. But I think the biggest thing for me, like it's Taylor Swift and Travis Kelce. I knew that there were going to be a lot of people. We said 1,000, but there was a lot of people I didn't expect to just be at Taylor. Like Ashanti, Nelly, they posted videos leaving the wedding.
0: Oh, wow.
5: I saw Simone Biles. And her husband Jonathan Owens, Niecy Nash, and Jessica Betts leaving. Vanessa and Natalia Bryant as well. Ciara and Russell Wilson posted photos, like they're like, you know, in their outfits in their home, I guess, before they went to the wedding.
0: Yo, Taylor probably cool with everybody.
5: She
0: probably,
5: you know, to the wedding.
0: You know how everybody was talking about Lala Anthony and everybody, like she friends with everybody. Taylor probably low key friends with everybody. It's Taylor Swift.
5: It was either the Taylor Swift wedding that you were at over 4th of July weekend, Essence Festival, or Mike Rubin's party. Now, Essence Festival, me and Envy were down in New Orleans for Essence Festival. Shout out to Essence. It was my first time doing the festival, like the full weekend of it. Ain't nothing but love at Essence Festival.
0: Period.
5: Like, I mean, from the generational conversations, I hosted the first day of the stage, the main stage. So there were a ton of different conversations going on. You also had concerts happening as well, too. But on the stage at Essence Festival, I'm not going to be able to get everything in.
0: Yeah.
5: But you had Dr. Bernice King and Dr. Shabazz, who are the daughters of Martin Luther King and Malcolm X. They spoke about legacy and leadership and resilience. Kiki Palmer hosted a Pilates class. I ran into her. And Envy's car show was on the ground, which was crazy.
0: I bet it was so dope.
5: He had a bodega built out in a bodega built, and you could actually go in and get like quarter waters and different things.
0: I knew that. See,
5: it was
0: he's
5: fire.
0: Dominican.
5: Oh my god!
0: Listen, you know Charlotte would have fun with this. Why would he put a bodega? Why would you? What you even doing bringing a bodega down New Orleans?
5: I don't know, but the people was loving it.
0: Why would you even do that?
5: Because with him, everything was like, outside of like some of the cars, everything was so New York. He was dressed. He looked like a Knicks player. He was dressed.
0: Yeah, he's still happy off that.
5: Yeah, in the orange and blue. So shout out to Envy and the team that brought the car show there. A whole BeautyCon section, a BeautyCon stage.
0: Mm-hmm.
5: Ton of different entrepreneurs. Candy Burris had a setup over there in the BeautyCon stage with Candy Coated. Cardi B spoke on the BeautyCon stage. But also,
0: oh, that's what's up.
5: Yeah, she performed the first night. Her, Kehlani, and Lotto performed the first night. And I saw some, recaps of her performance that Cardi B was doing where she said she wasn't happy. Let's take a listen.
10: I'm a little bit mad about yesterday because I just noticed that yesterday when I was performing, I kept screaming. That's because I really felt like I felt like y'all couldn't hear me. Like, performing in a stadium is definitely different than performing in an arena, honey. But that's going to be my goal. I'm gonna make that as a goal. One of my goals is to have a show, a Cardi B show, a real Cardi B show at a stadium. I don't know if I could do it, but I definitely see the difference. Like, god damn, I feel like nobody could hear me. Everything was echoing. But next time I ever perform in a stadium, I know the trick.
5: Let's take a listen to some of her performance, because I didn't feel that way being there in person. Let's take a listen. We have a snippet of the performance.
11: Where is it at?
5: It is listed as, give me 1 second. Oh. But yeah, being there in person though, I did not feel like that.
0: So it was lit, like it was a whole. So did they perform the whole night?
11: We got it on.
5: Go ahead.
0: You got it.

0: the smoke.
1: Yeah. Yeah, she definitely was Meek Millen all over.
2: You know what's crazy though? In the actual like arena, it just felt like her energy was up because everybody was so excited.
1: Yeah.
2: Even the sign language interpreters from Essence Festival, they went viral.
1: Wasn't he? Girl, no, I knew what he was.
2: No, you don't understand,
1: what?
2: Jess. I mean, like they were signing down to like the sounds that you was hearing.
1: From
2: this song to Meek Dreams and Nightmares, like they literally went viral because they understood the assignment for real, for real. So it just felt like the energy was up.
1: I know the deaf people was home. I'm like,
2: oh my
1: god, girl, straight giving.
2: Oh my god,
1: oh my god.
2: Yeah, but a lot of people pointed out that in that part, a particular part of the performance, she had replaced, because normally she would have said Lotto there, she had replaced it with Barty. But
1: you know,
2: people gonna grab.
1: So was it any? Because you was actually down there. Was it any like swarmings or anything about them afterwards? Like hosting, having a conversation.
2: All love at Essence Festival.
1: Okay.
2: I promise you, like all love. That wasn't even. That's
1: no. I mean, like of them, like having a conversation. Because remember, last thing I know was the apology, the second apology that Cardi came out.
2: Not that I know of, but I'm gonna be honest with you. Like I doubt if either one of those ladies even had the time. If they did, it's beyond me. I don't know
1: the
2: information.
1: Lot going on.
2: But yeah, but there was so much happening. You had, you know, Cardi at BeautyCon stage and she's performing.
1: Mm-hmm.
2: I saw Lotto out on Bourbon Street also performing there as well too.
1: That's so much happening.
2: And I think when you're there, it doesn't like. I really understood when Charlamagne be yelling about what's happening in real time versus on Twitter
1: online
2: and different places. Because being there in person, that was the
1: furthest
2: thing
1: thinking
2: from
1: about
2: my mind.
1: None of that. Yeah.
2: No, the second night you had Babyface, you had Miss Patti LaBelle on stage, like Leon Thomas hit the stage.
1: Oh my God.
2: They did a whole tribute to Aaliyah the closing night.
1: That's what's up.
2: And Normani, Ryan Destiny, Maya.
1: Oh, I love me some Ryan Destiny. Yes.
2: That's the last thing from my mind because it was just, I don't know, it just was like such a feel good weekend.
1: Yeah.
2: And Essence Festival is that. So shout out.

0: a second to actually have a live conversation with her best friend Coco, who also works on the auntie's production company with her, just about like chasing your dreams and figuring it out in your own way.
1: Yeah.
0: And that conversation, I actually stopped and watched that conversation live because like, you saw all of what she was talking about. Like, I mean, the festival was packed full of people. There were so many people there. I was actually told that this year, there was a lot more people there this year than there was last year, which is crazy because it was so much noise around Essence last year. But yeah, we had a good time. And shout out to Tiana Taylor and her team. They did an amazing job of pulling that off. A lot of people to curate, and they got it done. So
1: okay, well, that's what's up. Are we doing it? You don't do the top dog right here, do you?
0: No, top dog later.
1: I'm just trying to make sure you know I'm the anchor today.
0: No, top dog later. They wasn't at Essence.
1: All right. All right. So that was the latest with Lauren. So over the weekend, I was talking about my third annual 4th of July cookout that me and my husband threw at our house, right? And I was talking to y'all about saying that nobody talks about the labor of love, you know, because I love when people have fun and they feel the love at my events because I put so much into it. I love people to walk away from my events like, oh, the experience was great. But two things, people come and enjoy themselves. They love the festivities. And then we as hosts, we're stuck cleaning up the next day, everything. And when people got kids that they can't control, and then I got to beat some of my kids. So after Front Page News coming up, we going to take some calls because I need to give somebody a donkey.
0: Okay.
1: And it's going to be a few of my family members and a couple of my friends.
0: Okay.
1: Don't bring your kids if you can't control them. I almost drowned somebody's kid on purpose.
0: All right. Yeah.
1: So coming up next, Front Page News, y'all. And after that, donkey.
2: It's the Breakfast Club.
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0: Good morning, it's the Breakfast Club. It's your girl, Jess Hilarious. Charlamagne and Envy are out. Lauren LaRose is in. Let's get to some front page news. In sports, real quick, Mitchell Robinson signed a 3-year, $47.4 million contract with the Boston Celtics, and LeBron James is officially leaving the Lakers, according to his agent. Yes.
1: He's supposed to be doing a documentary, too, this last season. It's supposed to be like a deal that he worked out or something like that, so people think it's the last one.
0: Yeah, I mean, because, like, where is he going to go?
1: Well,
0: he's
1: no,
0: like retired,
1: he,
0: right?
1: He's gonna go to a team, but that next season he plays, there's supposed to be a documentary deal around it, so people think that this may be the season that.

0: he'll play last and then he'll announce retirement. They always think that, though.
1: Okay, cool. And then Morocco was killing Canada, period. And Mexico lost, but we was up at first. So shout out to England a little bit. Hey, what's up, Mimi?
2: Good morning, Jeff. Lauren, how y'all doing this morning?
0: Doing good. How you doing?
1: Oh, I'm and I meant FIFA okay. World Cup, y'all. I'm sorry, because they're going to be like, the country's fighting. So my bad. I didn't mean to say that. Yeah, I was talking about FIFA World Cup, y'all.
0: I didn't. I think Mimi was going to clear it up.
1: Okay, my bad. Go ahead, Mimi, because girl.
2: No worries. Right, we're going to get into it. We have a FIFA story ourselves. But before we get there, we're going to start this hour with some heartbreaking news this hour. So police say a 4th of July family barbecue in Brooklyn turned into a mass shooting after a masked gunman opened fire in a crowd in Coney Island. So investigators say the suspect walked up to a courtyard, fired multiple rounds through a fence, and then ran away. Eight people were shot, including four children between the ages of 6 and 14.
1: Jesus.
2: A 21-year-old woman remains in critical condition, while the other victims are expected to survive. Now, police have not made any arrests, and are investigating whether the shooting may be connected to a deadly shooting on the same block just days earlier. Let's listen to a resident who lived nearby.
3: It was crazy. And also with the July 4th traffic, the police couldn't get out. It was unbelievable. And now it's quiet like nothing ever happened. If you go by there, you see bikes, you see children's toys. It's horrible to walk by there. This can't happen again. Coney Island has to step up. We're one of the best places here in New York. It was never like this. I grew up in Coney Island. We knew everybody. We knew everyone. We have to take charge.
1: I definitely understand. I understand that. That sounds like an angry person who, like she said, she grew up like that. Like, I'm sure everybody in Baltimore, we had our Six Flags, even though they just closed it in Maryland. But that's what we grew up on. People grew up on Busch Gardens, King's Dominion. Mm-hmm. Of course, for New York, it's Coney Island. And that's sad that had to happen. But you said the kids didn't die, right? The 4 and 6 year old?
2: Yeah, they said that everybody is in
1: critical condition.
2: Critical condition, okay. And they are, just kind of watching and waiting to see
1: Let's
2: what happens.
1: Keep them
2: so
1: in our prayers.
2: So
1: Jesus.
2: Police say they did recover a handgun with an extended magazine and at least 10 shell casings at the scene. But again, no arrests. And investigators are now looking into whether the shooting is connected to a gang-related homicide on that same block. And Mayor Ron Mondani, he's weighing in, and he called the attack unacceptable, and he's vowing to use every available resource to find those who were responsible. So we will continue to watch that. And now to a family in Delaware. This family is demanding answers after a 19-year-old was shot and killed by a Wilmington police officer. So the family, they've now watched the body cam video. Their attorneys, Harry Daniels and nationally known civil rights attorney Ben Crump, they say it shows Kadir Skinner running away from being chased by a dog. They say Skinner never turned around and officers threatened him. He never turned around or threatened the officers before he was shot. Let's listen to the attorneys.
4: At no time did Kadir make any threatening moves, position that what we saw in the video that suggests anything warranted him being shot.
5: We heard him say, "I can't breathe," 20 times after he was shot. And it was just hard to watch.
2: Jesus. Yeah. So this is in Delaware. Lauren, do you know anything about this case? Anything extra?
0: Well, this happened literally a few blocks from like where I grew up. This is my grandmother's neighborhood. Before Ben Crump came and like just listening to the family speaking, I've been sending it to you probably for all weekend, because I was like, even if this doesn't make national news, I'd heard that, and you can let me know from what they saw on the body cam. I didn't read the reports after that. I had heard that at one point he was handcuffed while he was shot, correct?
1: Oh, wow.
0: And when I heard that piece of it, I was like, something is just not right. We need to like be talking about this. Like, that's insane. Yeah. You're shot. Why are you handcuffed?
1: Right.
0: Like, I don't know. That was
2: Yeah, there's a lot happening, and I think that their investigators are trying to get to the bottom of this. And I do think with Ben Crump coming in, a lot of things are coming to the light. So they initially were not able to see that police cam video. They've now seen that police cam video. But police, they are telling a different story. They say Skinner had pointed a gun toward a group of people before officers chased him. They say they recovered that handgun after the shooting, but have not said whether he was holding it when he was shot. Now, the officer who did the shooting, he is on administrative leave while the Delaware Department of Justice, they investigate. And that agency says it plans to release the body cam footage publicly after blurring the faces of bystanders. So we should be getting that hopefully sometime this week. And so everyone will be able to see that. And like you said, Lauren, just kind of see what really happened.
0: Yeah, there's a lot of questions. Yeah. A lot of questions. His family is like, so all of the interviews I've watched with his family, they're like, we just want transparency, because there's so many unanswered questions that they had. Mm-hmm. They saw the body cam video, but they still have so many questions.
1: Right.
0: I can't even imagine.
1: Real sad.
2: Absolutely.
1: Well, thank you, Mimi.
2: Of course, more questions and answers. And really quickly, before we run out of here, someone called in earlier about that FIFA reversing the suspension of the Team USA's leading scorer, Falaron Balogun, I think is his name. I just wanted to say that Belgium is now, they are now asking for that suspension to be overturned. So we shall see if he is on the field tonight.
6: Because we basically cheated. That's what we did.
2: Well, they're saying that the president, he kind of, it, like you said,
6: he made a phone call. Yo, put him back in the game right now.
2: And yeah.
6: Put him in the game, so, and they said, okay.
2: Yep, exactly. And so Belgium is saying that FIFA broke its own rules by overturning that automatic suspension, and they are now appealing that decision.
6: And
2: so
6: then we'll the damn tonight, president tweeted and said, thank you, FIFA. I know FIFA was probably like, yo, why would you put us on blast like that, stupidity? Anyway.
2: Yeah. Right. So we shall see. We'll see what happens. That game is tonight in Seattle. So we'll see how that goes if President Trump's call keeps the leading scorer for the U.S. in the game. So.
6: Well, thank you, Mimi. All right, y'all. Appreciate that.
2: That is your front page news. For more stories, follow me at Mimi Brown TV.
6: All right. And coming up next, we're going to open up the phone lines because you were talking about Essence and all the love and everything over there. And
0: but that's big girl trip vibes. I met so many groups of girlfriends.
6: You did?
0: What?
6: You ever seen anybody fighting?
0: No.
6: Because one thing about it, you can't go on a trip with girls and be on there for too long.
0: It get too long?
6: Yeah, because there's too many personalities, too many different personalities. One people just, you got the whole friend, you got the friend that likes smoke, you got the friend who ain't even, she don't even like the girls, but they paid for her to come, you know, because she fell up on all times. It's all types of personalities. So,
0: well, we want to know about the girls' trips, right?
6: Yeah, we do. And how long is too long to be on a girl trip? And if you got any crazy stories, you need to tell us about them, because I got a few of my own.
0: If you was at Essence with your homegirls and you got some stories, call up. Let's talk about it.
6: Call up. Oh, 1-800-585-1051. Y'all call up right now. It's The Breakfast Club. Good morning.
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9: For 44 News, I'm Ben Laufer. Here's a look at some of the top stories we're following for you on this Monday, July 6th. Saturday night's fireworks display in Vincennes was postponed following the death of Bob Johnson, who organized that event for several years. The Knox County coroner says Johnson was taken to the hospital for treatment of injuries that he sustained due to a fireworks-related incident that happened in Lawrenceville, Illinois. That incident remains under investigation by Illinois law enforcement. A joint River Patrol unit is keeping watch on the Ohio River over the summertime for the first time in more than 25 years. As part of an effort to keep things as safe as possible on the Ohio River, the Vandenberg County Sheriff's Office, along with Evansville Police, are going to be out every weekend covering 36 miles of shoreline. They are looking to make sure kids are wearing life jackets, registration numbers are visible, and more. Officials say boating under the influence of alcohol carries the same penalties as a DUI on land. Meanwhile, after a stretch of extreme heat delays, racing is officially back underway at Ellis Park. Officials say races cannot be run safely when the heat index reaches 105 or higher, which forced some recent postponements. Now that conditions have eased, the season is back on track with extra precautions in place. Ellis Park has also adjusted its schedule for the next couple of weeks. Racing will run today and then resume Thursday through Sunday. The summer meet concludes on August 23rd. And swimmers in Evansville will have one more place to cool off beginning today. Park officials say Lorraine Pool is ready to reopen. It has been closed due to repairs and several weather delays. The pool will have free admission all day long. Those are some of the top stories we're following across the tri-state. You can find these stories and more over on our website, WEVV.com. Have a great Monday, tri-state. For 44 News, I'm Ben Laufer.
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12: 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It will take place at Going Forward Barber and Beauty Shop, 1015 East Riverside Drive on Sunday, August the 9th from 9 a.m. until 3 p.m. The League of Women Voters of Southwestern Indiana, the Evansville Alumni Chapter of Delta Sigma Theta Sorority Incorporated, the NAACP Evansville Branch, Bridge and Indivisible Evansville, are holding a Get Out the Vote postcard writing party on Saturday, August the 8th at McCullough Library from 9 a.m. until noon. 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Once again, this event is Saturday, August the 8th, 9 a.m. until noon, in the large community room at McCullough Library, located at 5115 Washington Avenue.
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2: Good morning, everybody. It's The Breakfast Club. Jess Hilarious, Charlamagne, and Envy are out. Lauren LaRosa is here. And we were talking about the Essence Fest and, you know, girls' trips and how yes. long is too long to be on a girls' trip with all them different personalities. I want to hear some stories because you ever been on a girls' trip and you didn't get along with...
3: Oh, no, not get along. We be getting along. We be fine.
2: That's what's up.
3: But you do get to a certain point, though, where you like...
2: Well, your social battery run out and it's like, all right, I'm going to go home.
3: Hey, you know, my battery is like a dual charge. Like, yeah, but I be ready. But I be like, all right... After about 5 days, and the 5 days, if it's like a longer trip, we got to be like going to different places. Mm-hmm, like, we need a real itinerary. We got to be busy because if we just all together, I'm like, okay.
2: Yeah.
3: It's time to go home and sit in some silence.
2: It's a lot. Yeah, mm-hmm. Because everybody not like you, and then you see the real colors of everybody at the third day. You know what I mean? Like, it is different personalities, y'all. Like I said, you got, like, different girls. So, you got, like, the one who thinks she in charge of everybody. The one who... The itinerary girl, y'all. This is what we going to do.
3: You need her, though, because she wake up early, make sure breakfast is cooked.
2: I know, but then she thinks she's somebody's mother. She get that... You know, if we not on time, then she start fussing too much. It's like, don't play with me like that, because don't do that. And then you got the weed smoker. That's me, yo. What's up? And then, you know, always we can't do nothing until we smoke, you know? And then you got the one who
3: excited one.
2: Yeah, but then you got the whole friend. The one who didn't even plan to be with y'all. She just ready to go catch a nigga. Like, you know what I'm saying? She looking for somebody to go home with. Looking for a little friend. You ain't never fall in love on a trip? Listen, I did before.
3: Girl, you were calling that smile down.
2: It's back in the day. I had a very eventful life. So we opening up the phone lines right now. Call up. How long is too long to be on a girl's trip? And let us know your stories, y'all. Good morning. Who this?
4: Karima.
2: Hey, Karima, where you calling from?
4: I'm calling from Philly.
2: Oh, what's up, Philly? Shout out to Philly. All right, how long is too long to be on a girl's trip, girl?
4: I'm going to get a girl's grace, and I'm going to say 4 days.
2: Hmm. 4? Okay, I like that. I say 3, but 4 is cool.
4: 4, because the second day, girls already be missing their man. Period. And by the third day, the excursions or whatever they done, it's time to go with that 4th day.
3: Yeah.
2: I like that. Yeah. Okay.
3: That's like my friend group. We don't have like the issues amongst each other.
2: Yeah.
3: But we do get to a point where we be out for a night. I remember we went to Poor Minds and me and all my homegirls. And the whole night we was like, we love each other to death, but
2: we got men.
3: My man. Yeah. Like,
2: but if y'all was single, it would be different.
3: It would be. That was a different era. Yeah. You just be there for all the fun.
2: Absolutely. Come on, who's this?
5: Keisha, yes.
2: What's up, Keisha?
5: I'm chilling with them.
2: Not much. Where you calling from? You calling from Atlanta?
3: No, sound like New Orleans.
5: No. Lafayette, Louisiana.
2: Oh, look, okay. And she just, and Lauren was close enough. She said that. Okay, what's up? How long is too long to be on a girl's trip?
5: No more than 3 days. And bitches get horny and then they start tripping.
2: You gay? Let me ask you that real quick.
5: I'm trisexual. I'll try anything once.
2: I know that's right. That was me back in the day. All right, well, good. Thank you, Keisha.
5: It's all good, bitch.
2: Mm-hmm. She sound like she's still trying. Good morning, who's this?
6: Good morning, this is Aisha calling from Brooklyn.
2: Good morning, Aisha calling from Brooklyn. How long is too long for the girls' trip?
6: Let me tell you something. I done been on several girls' trips, and I always have my own room. So I be with them, but not with them.
2: Period.
6: And they know Aisha gonna disappear after some time, because I can't deal with it. Yeah. Majority of girls' trips, it's a whole bunch of girls going together that don't even really like each other.
2: Period. It's
6: trying to show each other out.
2: And then you know what another thing be, yo, another thing, I appreciate that, but another thing be, you when you trying to mesh different friend groups. You have groups of friends.
3: See, I have done that and that didn't go as well.
2: Exactly, because I've done that. That's
3: we
2: why
3: all
2: we
3: love
2: ended
3: each other.
2: Fighting.
3: We won't be beefing on the trip, but yeah. I have had to learn to not mesh friend groups, to not mesh certain groups. Because even though it's all love, it's just certain people just don't.
2: That don't get
3: on.
2: They
3: don't mesh. And then now you in the middle looking crazy trying to overhost.
2: Because you friends with everybody.
3: Yes. Oh, my God,
2: yes. That's like oil and water. Call us up at 1-800-585-1051. Me and Lauren talking about how long is too long to be on a girl's trip. Well, you got different friend groups that you're trying to mesh or you know what I'm saying? After like that third day, you miss your man or whatever. You like, how long is too long? Call us up as The Breakfast Club right now.

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0: Good morning, everybody. It's the Breakfast Club. Jess Hilary is here. Charlamagne and Envy are out. Lauren LaRosa is here with me. And we talking about how long is too long to be on a girl's trip. After like the third day, I think I'm going to be ready to go home. Especially because I got a man now. Now, when I was single, it was different. I'd be over there 6-7 days.
2: Yeah. And I think that the beauty about Essence was, mm-hmm. I was just mentioning this to you, mm-hmm. they had stuff for the guys and the girls. So yeah. I saw a lot this of groups year, yeah. that I was meeting where like hubby and his friends might be there as well, but you get that. To go have your time with your girls. They go over to Envy Car Show and then y'all link back meet up. Back so up it makes the 3 days not feel as long, yeah. but yeah.
0: That's mm-hmm. what's up. That's what's up. Well, we going to the phone calls. We going to the phone lines. Good morning. Who this?
3: Hey, Jess. How you doing, Gruz?
0: Hey, Gruz. Who's this? What's your name?
3: My name is Shakayla. I'm calling from South Carolina.
0: Hey, South Carolina. What's up, Shakayla? Go ahead. Let us know. So, how long is too long?
3: Too long is 5 days, especially when you go with people who you didn't even plan a trip with. So, basically, I had went on a trip like a few years ago with my homegirl, mama, family. And we all went. She was supposed to plan the trip. We sent our money, everything. We supposed to stay on Bourbon Street. We get there, hotel overbooked. We had to end up staying like 45 minutes away at the Red Roof Inn. And they had roaches everywhere. It was hot.
0: Oh, my God. You said they had roaches and it was hot?
3: It was roaches in the hotel.
0: And y'all left y'all stuff in there?
3: Literally, I slept in a car in the heat.
0: Oh, my God.
3: One night, I just couldn't take it. Then we got real drunk on Bourbon Street. We was driving back one night. Mind you, like I said, it's a 45-minute drive. My homegirl almost drove us off a bridge. I woke up. The Lord woke me up. He said, Kayla, wake up before we drove off the side of the bridge.
0: And so this was day five or day four?
3: This is like day two.
0: Oh, yeah, nah. Yeah, you never went back on the trip with them again, right?
3: Absolutely not. Okay. I said, you know what? I'm cool missing out on the last 2 days. I was over it.
2: I want y'all to Uber next time.
0: Yes. It did not the Red Roof. Oh, my God.
3: Girl, to Uber to the Red Roof, it was like over $100.
0: A mess.
2: It's like five of y'all. Y'all gonna split that?
0: Yeah.
3: Everybody was broke.
0: Everybody was broke. And they're gonna say it all alone. They was broke.
2: See, that's the thing too. You gotta know who you tripping
0: that's
2: with.
0: That's what I'm like, saying.
2: And even you gotta if you don't know them, like you just get put in a group chat for a trip, like, yo, we all going to Essence. This my homegirl from work. You my homegirl from college. Yeah. You gotta trust the main curator of it. Like true. That they got good trip friends.
0: That's
2: like
0: right.
2: You gotta know all that because we should be able to split an Uber.
0: Yep, and I only got a few of them. I only got a few girlfriends that you could take on a trip. Everybody can't come. I see y'all in church. I got my friends for church. I got friends for group trips and all of that. Friends for double dates and all that. Everybody can't do the same thing. Good morning, who this?
4: Hi, this is Davia from OKC.
0: Hey, girl. Okay, shout out to OKC. What's your thoughts on the topic?
4: 3 days is definitely enough because, yes, I'm trying to get back to my man. I'm tired of sleeping in this bed. That's not mine. You girls got attitudes by now.
0: Right.
4: Take me home.
0: Oh, you be missing your man. Okay, cool. Anything ever happened on a girl's trip with you and your friends?
4: Nothing too bad like the Miami trips, but I have been on trips and it's like, okay, I'm gonna talk to you in about a month because I'm good on you.
0: Yeah, but you gotta take some friends in doses. You can't have too much. Can't have too much time with them.
4: Exactly.
0: Yeah, they will wear the welcome out. Okay, cool. Thank you, girl. Good morning. Who this?
5: This is Lynn from Columbus. Good morning, Jess and love.
0: Good morning.
2: Baby, what's
5: up? Listen, I was watching on Netflix while I'm at work, right? Y'all was talking about the girls' trip topic.
2: Uh-huh.
5: Mm-hmm. For we just need a 3-day minimum. Not minimum, maximum, because the beginning, the first day, that's when everybody get in that hotel. Mm-hmm. Yay, dinner. Okay, bye. Second day, we get together, we do a couple activities. And then the third day, you go back home.
0: Mm, okay? That's right.
5: I love my girlfriends. I love them all. I'm the only one that got a husband. And so you already got that one friend who's steady complaining about everything. Oh, yeah. Girl, I just wish I had a man. Well, girl, go get you one.
0: Yeah, stop sitting around wishing. The hell? Yes.
5: Just doing too much. And I just be like, I love you. You got to relax. And so, like, we've been friends since college, over 15 years now. You know what I mean? Mm-hmm. So, like, it's always a good key when we get together. But at a certain point, like, we're living separate lives.
0: Yeah, because
5: it's just best to go living that boundary. We be cool for a couple of days, and then I'll talk to y'all next year.
0: See, because that ain't nothing that we got in common. So you still expect me to be the same as I was before I got married, and then that's
2: I have a question.
0: Yeah, what?
2: Why y'all not? But so why don't y'all curate the time that you spend with people? How much time you spend with certain people, knowing that though, like going into it, like it's certain things and certain people that I'm just not putting myself in that position. If I'm spending money to be somewhere,
0: but that was her friend since college, so she probably ain't wanted to feel some type of way. She probably and then now she probably worse because her friend is married.
2: You know what I learned from girls trips, trying to mesh friends, trying to force situations, just be sometimes you outgrow certain things and it's okay. Like I might gotta that certain friend, I might gotta be like, now we happy hour friends. We don't need to go nowhere for 5 days if the conversation ain't conversation and no more.
0: I agree with that. So what's the moral of the story? I actually like what she just said. We both were saying that you can't mesh friends.
2: You just gotta understand the girls trip is not just about like where you going and what you doing. It's about what energy you're bringing into like your life, sitting in this chair.
0: Period.
2: What energy you're bringing into your life.
0: Okay.
2: And understanding what you about to put yourself into, because that's a lot of time with people that like you might not have nothing to talk about with.
0: Right. At 6 days, it's crazy. What's the longest trip you've been on?
2: I think the longest trip I did, we went to Paris for a friend's birthday. I think that was about like a week. But again, I knew who I was going on a trip with. We all enjoy each other and love each other.
0: Yeah.
2: And even when we get on each other's nerves, you get home, you take that 24 hours and you cool. But I had to learn the hard way through not even trips, just experiences with people, understanding who you go places with, especially out the country. Out the country is a whole different type of situation.
0: Get into it now. I remember I got into it out Belize with one of my old friends. She ain't my friend no more. I did not want to go to jail in Belize. I was like, oh my gosh. What you mean? What we did?
2: What y'all about to go to jail for?
0: Oh no, because I was gonna fight her, and I didn't want to go to jail in Belize.
2: Yeah,
0: because they would have dragged us up out of there. They always they already was eyeing us because they saw us arguing. It was like a rooftop club, and I did not want to go to jail. But she kept trying me, and it was a lot. I tripped her. She fell. She got away. She wanted to fight. It was a lot. I tripped her on purpose, girl.
2: Well, okay. You so gotta know what you're inviting in. If you tripped or not.
0: You gotta say
2: period.
0: What are we talking about in the latest, Lauren?
2: We gonna talk about speaking of the girls and the trips and the girls' night. Spin That Young Miami song has become like the narration of all those things, and there's an argument right now on whether or not we should be accepting that song in the culture.
0: That's crazy. I don't know why we shouldn't. I mean,
2: we gonna talk about it.
0: It's an anthem for a market out there, for an audience out there. It's a whole market. That's my old tribe. All right, y'all. Breakfast Club.

0: Spinach.
1: I like a gangster making more than 10 figures. Yeah. I'm a downer. Riding with you in his bag. Only with the hitters for his girl. He a tricker calling up a trap phone. Where you at? Show me where you spin a block on your ops. Hanging out the drop, screaming at the cops.
2: 12.
1: What we doing? 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
1: Spinach.
2: Good morning, it's the Breakfast Club. Your girl Jess Hilaria is here, Charlamagne and NVR out, but Lauren LaRosa is in, and let's get to the latest with Lauren.
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12: All right, y'all. So there's a conversation that is happening around Young Miami's Spin That song, which has been climbing the Billboard charts, which she's been excited about. And the conversation is about a boycott and whether this is degrading to our culture
2: not
12: or
2: boycotting.
12: Not.
2: Boycotting.
12: Yeah, so there was a person that posted on Threads talking about that there should be a boycott of the song because there's power in music and perception and the values that it reinforces, and that this is the song, Spin That, is degrading to our culture. Now, India Irie got into the conversation. She says, I spent my entire adult life caring way too much because I finally learned that not everybody cares, with a capital C, and explaining it to them is not going to make them care. Everything you listen to, see, or eat is going to influence you, so make wise choices, y'all. And then she commented, and she talks about how the mass acceptance of the song itself is a crystal clear sign of the bigger problem. She says, I finally realized that not everybody wants to get free. It was a very rude awakening, right? Mm-hmm. So that sparked the conversation online. India Irie, you know, has not doubled down, but she's come back and made more statements talking about, you know, she did not say that anybody needed to boycott the song. Let's take a listen to India Irie.
13: It is being wrongly reported that I think we should boycott this song of the summer. I'm not going to tell you what it is because I refuse to sing that song. Either you know what it is or you don't. And if you don't, you can go find it. It's very easy. But I don't think we should boycott. What I want is to see people understand the power of words and music and to make choices that are healthy for them. That's what I want. Do I think it matters what I want for people? No. All I can do is emanate what I emanate, stand for what I stand for, and hope that it reaches who it's meant to reach. And there are a lot of people who are saying, it's just a song. Well, if that's what you think, enjoy. But what I know is that music has power. I have used that power to help some people, and I have traveled around this world twice, and I see the impact of what we export out of the Black American experience to the rest of the world. So I know, and I'm telling you what it is, but you enjoy if that's what you want to do, and I will enjoy doing what I want to do.
2: I actually don't think anything is wrong with what she said, and I do also like her taking a stand. Like, no, I ain't say boycott it. You know what I'm saying? Because sometimes people go too far. Now
12: it's because of where her comment originated from. That was the conversation there, right?
2: Yeah. And then when you put a song out there like that, you know, you have to be able to prepare yourself to hear different feedback.
12: 100%.
2: You know what I mean?
12: Like, so, when Cardi and Meg Thee Stallion put out WAP, that caused a big conversation about what we should or should not be listening to.
2: But that was only the people who had the DOP.
12: The dry head. Well, there's a bunch of people who hopped in this conversation, talking about different things. Trick Daddy was one of the people who hopped in defense of Young Miami. Let's take a listen to Trick Daddy.
14: Shout out to my little homegirl, Young Miami. Got the hottest record, the finest little shit in the game right now, and everybody jamming this record except a few old century. That's why I don't you old right now, because you is too modern, outdated. The game done passed you by. You take our time to go on social media to down talk a girl. We've been talking negativity in every music before I even started doing music. I'm about you age. Leave that little young lady alone. If you see how pretty she is, you don't look like her, so it's giving me hate a little bit. You ain't shaped like her. You don't shape like me. Music ain't for everybody. These young b****s in the day do not want to be old and miserable like you for the rest of their life. They want to smoke a hookah, take them a shot of Don Julio or Patron. They want to get flued out and get the real good, you dumb, ignorant b****. On behalf of Young Miami, kiss every b****'s ass in Miami if you think we give a f*** about how you feel. And go spin that s***.
2: Again, the mayor has spoken. You know what I mean? And that's his feedback as well.
12: And you know what? I saw a comment that India Irie posted on Funky Dineva, who does commentary on YouTube, had talked about this topic as well. And India Irie said in the comments over, you know, as they were talking about on social, she said that she's actually appreciating certain takes. I don't think she probably appreciated Trick Daddy's
2: Absolutely
12: right?
2: not.
12: But certain takes, including the one that Funky Dineva did, because the conversation that a lot of people are having now is about the fact that Spin That does represent a group of people from certain places coming up out of certain things, and it's almost like an anthem for them to figure it out and get good how they need to get good. And she says, you know, she clarified again in the IRE that she was not asking for the song to be boycotted, but she is learning that there, you know, there's a certain group of people for everything, but it is her right. She says she has a right to feel how she feels. And you know, everybody's gonna feel differently about it. Now, Uncle Luke jumped in the conversation as well too. You know, Uncle Luke, he went through issues about his music coming out of, you know, Miami and it being vulgar. Let's take a listen, Uncle Luke.
0: If everybody lived in the world of Jill Scott and all music was Jill Scott and NDIRE and Afrocentric, we would be bored as f***. It's just lyrics. So when this girl, NDIRE or well, whoever the hell it is, listen, I have no problem with these Afrocentric type people, but they're always jumping into the conversation of wanting art to be created like they are. Why are you having a conversation about something that's considered as art? Does anybody get all upset when the man is standing up there and people are looking at the sculpture, the art sculpture, or this man with his gentle tools out? Nobody has nothing to say about that. But then it's always us. It's always black on black crime. You never hear them talk about each other. You don't hear the white artist talk about another white artist. Think about it. Where is it?
12: Now, here's the thing. I love me some Jill Scott, some NDIRE. Like, same. I listen to the music, and the board, that was a bit crazy for me. But I think, because even NDIRE has said in some of the comments that I've seen her leave, she's trying to come from a place of love. She just has a difference of opinion.
2: Exactly. And it's okay. Like, everybody ain't got to jump on a head. You know what I mean?
12: Oh, no, they didn't.
2: That's what I said. Some people just go too far with things. Like, why can't two things be true at the same time? All right, yeah, like, yo, the message could have been delivered in love a different way.
12: Yeah.
2: And also, you don't want to send the wrong message to these young people. Like, stealing is not cool. It's illegal. Scamming is not cool. It's illegal. But it's a very real thing. Some people do it to survive. Some people do it because they can. You know what I mean? But it's just a difference of opinion everywhere. Everybody ain't got to.
12: And you know what too? So at Essence Festival, was it the first night? It was either first or second night, y'all. The drinks was drinking. Mm-hmm. They dropped Spin That in the arena and
2: it went crazy.
12: Everybody.
2: It's catchy.
12: I tried to pull out my phone to record it, but I missed it. But Young Miami caught it. I saw she posted. And also Monica, had the song in her set and danced to it as well too. And I know during all this discourse, Young Miami posted that she appreciated the love from Monica.
2: Even if you've never been a booster, a scammer, or none of that, even if you ain't no go, y'all, it's still in your mind. It's like, ringing your mind, so catchy. It's hard not to.
12: I just feel like with some of the music we listen to, we just enjoy it and we move on. Like, I posted it on X and people was mad that I said it. I'm like, why can't we just enjoy the song and move on?
2: Right.
12: Like,
2: and just why does it have to be? And if it's not for you, don't listen to it.
12: Yeah.
2: You
12: know what I mean? That's how I feel as well. Too. And, I mean, shout out to Young Miami. The last that I saw reported, that song had moved up to number 25 on the Billboard Hot 100 chart, which is a big deal for her. Number 10 on Rhythmic Airplay and number 6 on the Hot R&B and Hip Hop Songs Billboard. And you know, she's a soloist now, so that's a big deal for her. Congratulations.
2: Well, congratulations, Young Miami.
12: Yep. And the discourse is there. It's needed. Art does that. So, you know, to each his own.
2: Period. That's all you got.

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10: Okay, Charlamagne, who are you giving Donkey of the Day to today?
8: Just give it to him. So Donkey of the Day for Monday, July 6th. Look, I don't know if I should be giving Donkey of the Day, but over the weekend, I had a huge 4th of July party, and I invited family, friends, me and my husband. We had a ball. We watched our kids play, everything. It was a nice setup from beginning to end. After the party was over, a lot of people left and didn't help clean up. Some did stay behind, but most of them left, didn't help clean up. And they weren't in control of their kids. I don't like inviting nobody over who can't control their kids. Why should I be spanking your kids? Why should I be pinching your kid? Like, there's no way I wanted to, but if you had control under your, you know, over your kid, then I wouldn't have had to do that. You know what I mean? And I'm so tired because we cleaned up 4th of July night all the way into last night. And as tired as I am, I still showed up here today because that's what you got to do. You got to work, right? And so I felt like I should give Donkey of the Day to all of those people who just left.

0: Now, I know I'm the host, and that's the job and responsibility of hosting an event like that, especially when it's at your house. But God damn, I could have had a lot more help. My ankle hurt. I felt like I sound like James this morning. I don't sound like Jess. I'm hoarse as hell. I ain't had no time to put on no lashes, no makeup, no nothing. This half wig is pulling my brains out. Like, it's a whole lot going on, thanks to my family over the weekend. So I want to give the hee-haw to a few family and friends. I'm not going to say their names. I'm not. Because I'm out now, but it's going to be a lot of people. Yeah, it's going to be a lot of people. The chat going to be wild. But yes, and I want y'all to call up to give donkey to who you think deserved it over the 4th of July weekend. 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Or if you have a story to tell us about one time you hosted and somebody did the same thing to you, your family and friends. Call up right now. 1-800-585-1051. Want to hear from the people. Next or right now?
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4: For 44 News, I'm Ben Laufer. Here's a look at some of the top stories we're following for you on this Monday, July 6th. Saturday night's fireworks display in Vincennes was postponed following the death of Bob Johnson, who organized that event for several years. The Knox County coroner says Johnson was taken to the hospital for treatment of injuries that he sustained due to a fireworks-related incident that happened in Lawrenceville, Illinois. That incident remains under investigation by Illinois law enforcement. A joint River Patrol unit is keeping watch on the Ohio River over the summertime for the first time in more than 25 years. As part of an effort to keep things as safe as possible on the Ohio River, the Vandenberg County Sheriff's Office, along with Evansville Police, are going to be out every weekend covering 36 miles of shoreline. They are looking to make sure kids are wearing life jackets, registration numbers are visible, and more. Officials say boating under the influence of alcohol carries the same penalties as a DUI on land. Meanwhile, after a stretch of extreme heat delays, racing is officially back underway at Ellis Park. Officials say races cannot be run safely when the heat index reaches 105 or higher, which forced some recent postponements. Now that conditions have eased, the season is back on track with extra precautions in place. Ellis Park has also adjusted its schedule for the next couple of weeks. Racing will run today and then resume Thursday through Sunday. The summer meet concludes on August 23rd. And swimmers in Evansville will have one more place to cool off beginning today. Park officials say Lorraine Pool is ready to reopen. It has been closed due to repairs and several weather delays. The pool will have free admission all day long. Those are some of the top stories we're following across the tri-state. You can find these stories and more over on our website, WEVV.com. Have a great Monday, tri-state. For 44 News, I'm Ben Laufer.
5: 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If you believe that your rights have been violated, contact the Human Relations Commission at 436-4927. 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
8: Do you know the definition of luck? Luck is when preparation and opportunity meet. All of us have had opportunities in life. Unfortunately, because of our lack of preparation, many of those opportunities passed us by without our notice. Consequently, when we see someone succeeding in life, we can be quick to say that they were just lucky. Well, there was a kid playing basketball who was making what seemed to be some impossible shots. And when other kids said he was just being lucky, he replied, "The more I practice, the luckier I get." I will never forget watching a Central High School basketball game when my older brother Gregory played, and one of his teammates, our next door neighbor, David Ushery, with his back to the basket, threw up a shot over the back of his head. Nothing but net. The crowd went wild. The whole stadium, including me, swore that it was a lucky shot out of desperation. My brother later told me that David would often hit that same shot during practice. I guess practice does make perfect. Today, I think I want to put into practice the principles that will make me a better father, a better husband. Today, I'm going to invest a little more time in the things that will make me more successful. Instead of watching celebrities getting richer on the latest Unreal reality show, I think I'm going to read a constructive book, or become involved in an effort to better my community, or mentor some young kids, so that they can prepare themselves to recognize and take advantage of the opportunities that may come along once in a lifetime, so that they can, for once, be the lucky ones.
6: Drive time. Meditation.
7: This meditation was brought to you by the Lion Street Church of Christ, 756 Lion Street, Evansville, Indiana.
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I was glad when they said unto me, let us go into the house of the Lord. Memorial Baptist Church, 605 Canal Street, where the Reverend Adrian M. Brooks I is the pastor. 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Everybody looks right.

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2: Good morning, everybody. It's The Breakfast Club. Jess Hilarious here. Charlamagne and Envy are out. Lauren LaRose is in. And the topic is, I just gave donkey to like my family and friends who didn't help me clean up and who could not keep control of their kids because I was pinching everybody little kid. I shouldn't have to do that. You know what I'm saying?
3: You know what's crazy though?
2: What?
3: When I was listening to you, I'm like, I don't think I've ever stayed like really fully behind and helped somebody clean up after like a barbecue or family gathering. Like I might gather trash around me on my way out.
2: But you're not, I was going to try to help nothing.
3: Although I will do that.
2: Like, on the way out.
3: Especially as like the younger people in the family. Yeah.
2: Right.
3: Like, but like to fully be there and like be wiping down.
2: Like after shift.
3: No.
2: Yeah. But see, I didn't even require all of that. You don't got wipe down tables. You don't got to even help put the furniture back up or nothing. But goddamn, all that trash. And then like, it was trash from people, like from people's kids. They would throw the little huggy juices on the damn ground. Not the, you know, it wasn't real crazy, but it's like clean up after your kids, clean up after yourself, and just help a little bit. I think I'm more mad about them not taking control over their kids. Well, I can't stand it.
3: Was the food good? Did you have food left?
2: Yes, absolutely. We had everything. Fried chicken, ribs. We had baked ribs, grilled ribs, hot dogs, hamburgers, you
3: Y'all
2: know, the whole shebang.
3: All the food too?
2: No, actually, some people did. I required them to pitch in.
3: If I everybody brought food, bring I got something. Clean up too?
2: Yes, everybody, because this is the house. This is my house, y'all. Y'all, this is a privilege being in my house. Good morning, who this?
4: Good morning, Jess. What's up, lady?
2: What's up?
3: Good
4: T-Neck. What's going on, girl?
2: Oh, what's up? Calling from T-Neck. What you think?
4: Calling from T-Neck. There's two reasons. First of all, you got to get a little bit of donkey, because you know what? If you host an event, you can't be complaining about the end of the event when you got to clean out and people don't help.
2: I know.
4: That's just my feelings. You know, it's all good. Don't get me wrong. You my people.
2: You can't
4: be complaining.
2: I know, yo. I think it was more so the kids, yo. That's what I think, yo. I think it was more so the damn kids, yo. Get a hold of your kids. Why you got your kids?
4: Badass kids,
2: you know what I'm saying?
4: Now, listen, something I'm seriously. You did a show. And yeah. I've been trying to, not really trying to call in, but I'm glad I got through. You did a show maybe 10 years ago in T-Neck.
2: Okay.
4: I'm not going to say at this place called Regina's.
2: Okay.
4: And we owe you an apology because it's like a diner on one side and a bar on the other side. And we was mad loud on the
2: And it was a lot of noise. Purpose. Yeah, I remember.
4: Yeah. We're not on purpose. So I want to apologize for all of us that was on the other side.
2: No, it's
4: we didn't
2: okay.
4: Really know who you was at that time.
2: Yeah, no. Nah.
4: Either we ain't doing it on purpose.
2: It's no, just, I was going to say, either way, y'all was over there having fun. I wanted to come over there. After that, I was like, damn, they louder than me. Let's just go over there with them.
4: So I officially apologize for the crew from T-Deck.
2: No
4: you know,
2: problem.
4: We love you. We feel you. And we're proud of you and congratulations
2: you.
4: On all your success. But don't be complaining about cleaning it up. All right.
2: Thank you. I love y'all back, man. Appreciate it. Good morning. Who's this?
5: This is Chris. How you doing?
2: Good morning, Chris.
5: Yeah. Me and my wife have been married 35 years, and every single cookout, it's the same thing. I always cook way more than what I'm anticipating because I rather have more than not enough.
2: Right.
5: And when it's over, her family takes all the leftovers and disappear. My family sits there and clean every single time.
2: Damn. Your wife black?
5: No, I'm black. She's white.
2: Oh, damn. Oh, her family. So her family, the white people take the food and leave.
3: I bet you they do.
5: Oh, yeah. They jet.
3: Baby, they ain't never had no seasoning like that.
2: Yeah. I would do the same thing if I were those people.
5: We got enough food for a half a week, and my family's sitting there cleaning.
2: And look, thank you so much. Thank you so much, black people. We're gonna take this food back to the white committee. We'll see you next year. Thank you so much, man. We still taking calls for Donkey of the Day. 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It's The Breakfast Club. Good morning.
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Mistakenly, nobody been in a bag, but how many bodies done been in her?

0: Maybe. Just for some conversation.
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2: Good morning, everybody. It's The Breakfast Club. Jess Hilarious, Charlamagne the Envy is out. Lauren LaRosa is in. And it's Donkey of the Day. I basically gave my family and friends Donkey of the Day who didn't help me clean up after the event that I hosted at my house. It's about 55, 65 people at my, well, 55 and 60. Yeah, like 60 people at my house, man. And look, Rome was ready to come. You know, Rome got five kids. And Rome always swear whoever baby mother, whichever baby mother he around when he bring the other kids, that's they the one kids. That they got to get the kids. Mm-hmm. Cause we
3: he
2: all love the kids.
3: Though.
2: Yeah, he definitely would help us. But he ain't coming. He had another event somewhere, but that would have put the event at 65 people. Rome and his kids would have came. And then his girlfriend got three kids. No, that would have been about 70 people. Jesus Christ.
3: You should have just had a cleaner, like you should have scheduled the cleaning afterward and you had some hands while you were there. Like
2: I know.
3: You should have prepared people. It's the holiday. People ain't got work.
2: But you know what I prepared for? Because I live so far from Baltimore. I live like almost 2 hours from Baltimore. Uh-huh. People will always be like, oh yeah, you live too far. I'm not coming. I thought people was going to be like, no, I ain't coming.
3: Mm-hmm.
2: I ain't coming.
3: Not when you look
2: not
3: for
2: one
3: crabs
2: person
3: and the potato salad on the weekend. And you be looking for cookouts now.
2: Yes.
3: People don't, the cookouts don't be as.
2: You're right.
3: You know?
2: Yep. Cause like you said, it didn't even feel like 4th of July this year, but yeah, we taking calls. Good morning. Who's this?
4: Hey, good morning, Jess. This is Sequoia from Cali.
2: Hey girl. How you doing?
4: First and foremost, I want to say that I love you and Lauren. You guys are doing great on there. Keep up the great work.
2: Thanks,
4: Lauren,
2: babe.
4: You motivate me so much, and you make me want to just get into like broadcasting and journalism.
2: Oh,
3: wow.
2: Period.
3: Thank you for that.
4: You're doing really great. Keep up the good work, both of you guys.
2: Thanks,
4: okay,
2: baby.
4: My first Nokia of the day is going to be to whoever I called and told them to tell Jess to hide her phone from the screen.
3: Oh, our phones.
2: Oh, damn. You saw something else. What happened? What you see?
4: Yes. Just hide your phone from the screen, girl. We seen a picture of Chris and everything.
2: He fired his 80. He fired 80. Oh, my God. My nigga, like.
4: I'm happy for you, girl.
2: Thank you so much.
4: All right.
2: Thank
4: okay.
2: You.
4: Another donkey today is, I understand. When you throw events and stuff for your family, they don't ever want to help you clean up. I host Thanksgiving all the time.
2: Mm.
4: Just get their little third plate, go to the car and cut.
2: Yep. See, Thanksgiving ain't that bad for me. Before 4th of July, people get all drunk, and after the fireworks show, they be like, all right, we out. Because they got the long drive
4: I get that
2: after.
4: Too.
2: Yeah.
4: Exactly. They're all drunk and don't want to clean up after the barbecue, but want to ask where they hollies at.
2: Well, thank you, sis. I appreciate it. Appreciate
4: it, too. Keep up the great work, y'all. Thank
2: yes,
4: you.
2: Yes, ma'am. Hello, who's this?
5: Yes, Mrs. Jeff. This is Odeo Kali, a.k.a. Super Sub Zero.
2: Okay, what's up, Super Sub Zero? It's very much given. Good morning. Hey.
5: Yes, thank you. Good morning to you, too.
2: Mm-hmm.
5: No, my take on the topic is, like, me and my wife put on Thanksgiving every year.
2: Mm-hmm.
5: And at least a couple of times our family would leave and didn't clean up. And so I mentioned it. Say, come on, let the kids stay over and help clean up.
2: Mm-hmm.
5: And they help clean up, and it takes off a lot of pressure. So you have to probably mention it to them and clearly stay over and help.
2: Yeah.
3: The younger people in your families don't be seeing the older people start the cleanup and just hop in. Like,
2: girl,
3: that's not a thing?
2: No, it used to be when I was younger, when we were younger, but that has worn off. Now, my son, he will. Him and his friends help.
3: Yeah.
2: But, like, the mother
3: I still
2: teenage
3: will do
2: kid,
3: it.
2: Nope.
3: Like, if I see my aunt start the cleanup and stuff, like, I just get up and start to help them.
2: Yeah,
3: like,
2: that's just naturally what you would do.
3: The least I could do. I ain't really, you know.
2: Yeah.
3: Unless I bought food, then I'm psyched. I'm doing it.
2: Hey, see, Sheila, I'm not going to bring food and clean up, Jess. That's too much. That's probably what they're going to say, too. Good morning. Who this?
6: This Courtney from Tulsa, Oklahoma.
2: Hey, Courtney from Tulsa. How you feeling?
6: Hey, Jess. Hey, Lauren.
3: Hey, good morning.
6: I understand y'all. It's only me and my sister, and she got three kids, and I got three kids.
2: Okay.
6: And I cook every single holiday, like every
2: day. Oh, wow.
6: And she always comes over. She'll sleep until the food is done. She eats. She packs the go tray, and then she leaves. She don't clean or nothing.
2: Damn.
3: Wow.
2: And this sis.
6: Yeah. The older sis, too.
3: But she's been doing this for a couple years now, it sounds like, right?
6: She's been doing this all our lives.
3: So you can plan
2: Lauren,
3: that.
2: So Lauren's point, she's like, you already know what she's
3: like,
2: going to do.
3: You know, when you're the friend that just bring the drinks or the vibes, y'all know what I'm coming for. Y'all know what I'm coming with.
2: Yeah.
6: No. My mom used to be here and help us
4: you know, help me cook, help clean up and everything. But then my mom passed, and it was just me doing everything. And then I'm like, well, damn, are you going to shit me a girl? Like, it's just me. But
2: so,
4: no.
2: But do you, so do you talk to your sister about that?
4: She already know. I ain't going to talk to her.
2: See, but no, communication goes a long way, sis. If you like verbally communicate that to her, then she might actually stick around and help clean up, or you know, she might come over and help you cook from now on. You know, mention mom to her, man. Remember, mommy used to help me. Mommy ain't here no more. It's just me and you. So you got the help.
4: I might say that, but now I said I'm gonna stop hosting. Like I didn't host.
2: No, obviously you the one that could cook. Your sister probably can't damn cook. So no, okay. We need you on the ones and twos on the grill.
3: I don't like the
4: yeah, she don't clean nothing.
3: The family gathering people that be doing it, y'all can't just not want to do it. Cause I know. Then with us, I'm the people that bring the vibes and the drinks gonna do. We need to go somewhere and get a plate.
2: Now I'm not gonna ever stop complaining, but I ain't gonna stop doing it either. I'm gonna always host. Right. Yeah, I give the best events. So yeah. Thank you, girl. That was Donkey of the Day, where we give people the credit for being stupid. It's actually Charlemagne's segment, but I just felt like I felt it in me. The spirit moved me to give my family and friends Donkey of the Day today. Mm-hmm. But next, we got the latest with Lauren. What we talking about coming up, Lo?
3: We got some updates. Chris Brown paying some money to the people in that case. He's been talking about that dog case. Future talking about falling in love. And girl, Ice Spice might have been kissing Spider-Man, but I got the details. I reached out over 4th of July weekend and bothered those teams.
2: No, they was. They was kissing.
3: We going to talk about it.
2: All right. All right, I wasn't mad at her. I like little Tobey Maguire. That's the first Spider-Man. Yes. Oh, it's The Breakfast Club. Good morning.
1: The Breakfast Club.
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9: For 44 News, I'm Ben Laufer. Here's a look at some of the top stories we're following for you on this Monday, July 6th. Saturday night's fireworks display in Vincennes was postponed following the death of Bob Johnson, who organized that event for several years. The Knox County coroner says Johnson was taken to the hospital for treatment of injuries that he sustained due to a fireworks-related incident that happened in Lawrenceville, Illinois. That incident remains under investigation by Illinois law enforcement. A joint river patrol unit is keeping watch on the Ohio River over the summertime for the first time in more than 25 years. As part of an effort to keep things as safe as possible on the Ohio River, the Vandenberg County Sheriff's Office, along with Evansville Police, are going to be out every weekend covering 36 miles of shoreline. They are looking to make sure kids are wearing life jackets, registration numbers are visible, and more. Officials say boating under the influence of alcohol carries the same penalties as a DUI on land. Meanwhile, after a stretch of extreme heat delays, racing is officially back underway at Ellis Park. Officials say races cannot be run safely when the heat index reaches 105 or higher, which forced some recent postponements. Now that conditions have eased, the season is back on track with extra precautions in place. Ellis Park has also adjusted its schedule for the next couple of weeks. Racing will run today and then resume Thursday through Sunday. The summer meet concludes on August 23rd. And swimmers in Evansville will have one more place to cool off beginning today. Park officials say Lorraine Pool is ready to reopen. It has been closed due to repairs and several weather delays. The pool will have free admission all day long. Those are some of the top stories we're following across the tri-state. You can find these stories and more over on our website, WEVV.com. Have a great Monday, tri-state. For 44 News, I'm Ben Laufer.
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0: like that. Good morning, y'all. This is Bill. We got to let it ride out for like a couple more seconds. Hey. We supposed to take a shot, love.
1: You forgot the cups, girl.
0: My bad.
1: We got through this show today, just us two.
0: Nah,
1: I knew we could do it. I was a bit nervous, though.
0: I know. I appreciate
1: it. Not because we can't do it, but we ain't never done it.
0: Then I don't be on time.
1: Yo. Child. I was like, if Jess calls out today, what the heck?
0: I'm
1: here talking to God.
0: Yep. You and Mimi. Mimi would have had to stay her ass up on the West Coast.
1: Red would have held it down, too.
0: Yeah. Yeah.
1: But we definitely got through this day. So yes. Cheers.
0: Cheers.
1: With the tea.
0: Absolutely. Cheers with the tea. Good morning. What's up, y'all? It's the Breakfast Club. Jess Hilarious is here. Charlamagne and Envy is out. But we got Lauren LaRosa in. And let's get to the latest with Lauren.
2: Lauren becoming a straight fact.
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0: Talk to me.
1: So we talked a bit about Chris Brown and the case that he was going through with a former housekeeper who was attacked by a dog on his property. Mm-hmm. So that case has come to a decision, and it was decided that Chris Brown and his company have to pay $13 million.
0: Damn, that's a lot of money.
1: Now listen, Chris Brown and his company have to pay $12.9 million in damages to the housekeeper, a woman named Maria Avila, for negligence. Her sister, Patricia, who was working with Maria when the attack happened, was awarded $885,000 for emotional distress, and Maria's husband, Maria is the housekeeper, her husband, Oscar Olivio, who claimed at the time that because of her injuries, it affected their marriage and deprived them of their intimacy.
0: Now, hold on now. Just changed their lives. Everybody eating off of this?
1: He was awarded $50,000. Now, it got lower as it would. But it's because what they're saying is that this attack, which Maria detailed in a very emotional testimony in court, and we know Chris Brown took the stand as well, too.
0: Right.
1: Talked about his side of things. She says that, like, you know, surgeons harvested skin from her abdomen, grafted onto her mangled arm. Mm-hmm. It left her in extreme pain and unable to bend at the waist. She talks about the lacerations to her face and how it required dozens of stitches. And then because of the pandemic at the time, her family couldn't even come and visit her for about 5 days in the hospital. So she went through everything alone. And so the family, her sister, her husband, talked about what they experienced kind of going through this with her. And the sister was there working with her.
0: So her sister was actually there.
1: Yeah. So, you know, now they've been awarded this. So, yeah.
0: But I've just never heard of that. Somebody, you and your family eat. Like, you get a check. Now, I'm not saying that that the girl who got bitten, like, she got bit, that she shouldn't have been awarded however much money. You know what I'm saying? Because that sounds crazy. Then that skin graft ain't no joke. When they have to take skin from another part of your body, like, you know, from a burn or whatever, that's extensive. That is a lot. But like her husband and her sister, I never heard of you and your family getting paid because you got bit by the dog.
1: They were obviously able to prove that the damage that they, like the secondhand damage is actually a real thing.
0: Yep. Yeah, it wasn't only for her. It didn't only affect her.
1: Yes.
0: All right.
1: Yeah. Now, in other news, still like a bit of an update. Not even a bit of an update. This is a real update here. Mm-hmm. Big Tigga. So, over the 4th of July weekend, there were some updates in the back and forth between him and his wife, Alicia, and that whole investigation into the domestic dispute that we've been talking a lot about here. Mm-hmm. Big Tigga actually posted to his Instagram yesterday, and he says that he's officially going to step away from the mic. He says, for as long as I've been in this industry, my focus has always been to keep the spotlight on the culture and the incredible people that I get to interview. But right now, my personal life is in the public eye and has become the subject of overwhelming speculation and misinformation. Through all of this, what hurts the most is being away from my son. Nothing is more important to me than being a great father, so I've decided to step away from the mic for a while to focus on my family and give my legal team the room they need. As I previously said, I unequivocally deny every allegation, and I am looking forward to clearing my name. Thank you so much for all of the love and the support.
0: Stepping away, like you retire, like he's like retiring, stepping, like not gonna come back.
1: He didn't say retiring, but I think what it is, I mean, because at one point he had gotten back to the show,
0: right?
1: Remember, he did the
0: right
1: apology and stuff like that. I do know he took a couple days, there were a couple days that he wasn't on air, when some more news had developed that we talked about the last time we were here. But I think he's just saying until things are sorted out, you won't be hearing
0: the
1: him.
0: Smoke is.
1: On the show. Yeah, but there's been a lot that happened, you know, since I was at the BET Awards rehearsal for the red carpet, and the video.
0: You saw the video.
1: Yeah,
0: dropped,
1: the ring camera video that I told you guys was a thing dropped. And so you saw kind of like, you know, what the tussle was between him and Alicia, who is his wife. He was ordered to stay away from his kids through court documents because she was granted temporary protective order, you know, some time ago. So I think he's just trying to focus right now and get and stick to what's important, which I mean, you know, being a father and trying to figure this out.
0: You haven't spoken to her anymore.
1: I did not speak to her recently. No, not after all of these things, but yeah. But as we keep going, another update from over the weekend, 4th of July weekend. You know Michael Rubin
0: has
1: that big 4th of July party.
0: The one that be hugging the niggas from the back. But it's not a crime. It's not a crime, y'all.
1: Yeah, so Michael Rubin had his annual 4th of July all-white party. Mm. Oh, my God. Everybody was there as well, too. I saw Jay-Z, Swizz Beatz, and Swizz Beatz' son was, like, DJing the party at one point.
0: Oh, that's what's up.
1: Teyana Taylor. There's a video of her going viral, winding it up there. Cardi B performed. Like, the people popped out, as they always do. Tons of rappers, entertainers. Mm-hmm. But there was one conversation that went viral from the party because Ice Spice. There were photos of Ice Spice and Tobey Maguire.
0: Yes, ma'am.
1: That went viral because people thought that they were kissing.
0: Yeah.
1: So there's a photo that was shot of them. You're looking down from the street at them up on like a balcony or a rooftop. And you see them leaning in. Tobey Maguire's hand is on her arm.
0: Mm-hmm.
1: And it does look like they're leaning in for a kiss.
0: That's what I thought I saw.
1: Now, I reached out to a rep for Ice Spice and they tell me that they weren't kissing, that they were actually sharing a vape. So I said,
0: that's basically kissing. No,
1: that's what a lot of people responded to my story with.
0: Yeah,
1: I asked. I'm like, well, were they shotgunning the vape?
0: Right,
1: because you know you lean in for a shotgun, and it's kind of like,
0: and ain't nobody shotgunning no vape. But go ahead.
1: They said that the kissing. So Ice Spice's team is denying this. They said that the kissing rumor is not true. That is not what the picture was showing. The picture was deceiving. The actual lean in and the touching of the arm, because I specifically asked about that. They said that was them being caught in the midst of greeting each other before they shared the vape. But they're saying it's nothing to see here. But you know.
0: No, stop. Like, no. I had my hopes so high for her. Cause, yo, I love Tobey Maguire as Spider-Man. And I don't even like Spider-Man. But I love Tobey Maguire. That was the first Spider-Man I ever saw in my life. He was always very much fine, always giving. So I thought this was like something that, you know what I'm saying? How old is he?
1: Child, he's 51 years old. And Ice Spice is 26.
0: His white ain't aging like everybody else white. I know, that's right. Toby look good, 51.
1: Yeah.
0: And she's 20, okay.
1: People was pointing that out. I'm like, I didn't know he was that age either.
0: I didn't either. But now when you think about it, it's like I was very, very little watching him in Spider-Man.
1: Yeah.
0: Damn. No, they lying. Hit up Toby and them. You hit up Toby?
1: I did not. No, I didn't. But I can do that. I can reach out to
0: Toby. Yes, hit up Toby
1: because
0: I want to know.
1: Now he ain't know because he outside with Ice Spice and the Munchies.
0: Girl, yes. Spider Munch.
1: Oh, my God.
0: Girl, yes.
1: Well, that is the latest for the hour. It is brought to you by Top Dog Law. Any accident, big or small, called Top Dog Law.
0: Period. And that was the latest for Lauren.
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0: Oh, up next, he got the Envy Mix. he gonna DJ like he here, but he not. I'm gonna get his ass show. I'm gonna get his ass gonna call out on me last minute. But all right, be prepared. Hey, yo, shut up. Be prepared to throw it back. Envy Mix is up next. It's the Breakfast Club. Good morning.
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3: Here we go.

0: heard is like a beat and beat.
1: Pop that thing, let it clap, let it clap. 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
0: let's
1: my
0: go.
1: Move your feet, let me see you go.
2: Spread it, you know what I'm saying? You know.
3: Once again, let me know what you want to hear. July 25th, we back in the Virginia.
2: You know,
3: that drive your dreams.

for my friend. Know what I'm saying? Outside is back to what it was, you know what I'm saying? Atlanta, tell you about my run, you know what I'm saying? Ask Pluto Bank of 21, you know what I'm saying? I done put up half, what's done is done, you know what I'm saying? 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They so

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3: For 44 News, I'm Ben Laufer. Here's a look at some of the top stories we're following for you on this Monday, July 6th. Saturday night's fireworks display in Vincennes was postponed following the death of Bob Johnson, who organized that event for several years. The Knox County coroner says Johnson was taken to the hospital for treatment of injuries that he sustained due to a fireworks-related incident that happened in Lawrenceville, Illinois. That incident remains under investigation by Illinois law enforcement. A joint river patrol unit is keeping watch on the Ohio River over the summertime for the first time in more than 25 years. As part of an effort to keep things as safe as possible on the Ohio River, the Vandenberg County Sheriff's Office, along with Evansville Police, are going to be out every weekend covering 36 miles of shoreline. They are looking to make sure kids are wearing life jackets, registration numbers are visible, and more. Officials say boating under the influence of alcohol carries the same penalties as a DUI on land. Meanwhile, after a stretch of extreme heat delays, racing is officially back underway at Ellis Park. Officials say races cannot be run safely when the heat index reaches 105 or higher, which forced some recent postponements. Now that conditions have eased, the season is back on track with extra precautions in place. Ellis Park has also adjusted its schedule for the next couple of weeks. Racing will run today and then resume Thursday through Sunday. The summer meet concludes on August 23rd. And swimmers in Evansville will have one more place to cool off beginning today. Park officials say Lorraine Pool is ready to reopen. It has been closed due to repairs and several weather delays. The pool will have free admission all day long. Those are some of the top stories we're following across the tri-state. You can find these stories and more over on our website, WEVV.com. Have a great Monday, tri-state. For 44 News, I'm Ben Laufer.
4: 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The Human Relations Commission promotes non-discrimination and works to ensure fair and equal housing opportunities for all. Any actions or omissions taken because of race, sex, color, religion, disability, familial status, or national origin that restricts your housing choices is unlawful. If you believe that your rights have been violated, contact the Human Relations Commission at 436-4927. This announcement was funded through the City of Evansville's Community Development Block Grant.
5: The Word 120, the New King James Version of the Bible. One of the greatest spiritual weapons available for those who trust in the living God is prayer. The sheer magnitude of the power of prayer should never be taken lightly. Prayer is very powerful and should be done with a sense of premeditation of thought. Prayer is akin to having a serious conversation with God. Romans chapter 9 speaks of the sovereignty of God. The definition of sovereignty means supreme power or authority. Verse 15 says, for he says to Moses, I will have mercy on whomever I will have mercy, and I will have compassion on whomever I will have compassion. Prayer has to be done with a tremendous level of faith and trust in Jesus as Lord and Savior. He advocates to the Father on our behalf and is the mediator for the prayers of all mankind. Today, we as a country, as a world, stands in need of prayer. With the current state of affairs throughout the world, it is evident things are spiraling out of control. The Bible represents a spiritual goldmine of wisdom. Hebrews chapter 4 verse 12 reminds us that the word of God is living. Wisdom comes from God. The problem today is that mankind refuses to listen. Peter said to the brethren in 1 Peter 5 verses 5 and 6, quote, God resists the proud but gives grace to the humble. Therefore, humble yourselves under the mighty hand of God, that he may exalt you in due time, casting all your cares upon him, for he cares for you. Verse 8 says, be sober, be vigilant, because your adversary, the devil, walks about as a roaring lion, seeking whom he may devour.
6: Oh.
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West 2nd Street, Evansville, Indiana. And we just getting started. Labor Day weekend. Tour swing right up in at 9 p.m. We're partying till 2 in the morning. Must be 30 and up to enter. All white is mandatory. 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As we do it once again. For reservations and more. 812-618-5476. The 9th annual official old school all white party. Saturday, September 5th. The old post office.

0: Because you use that donkey thing that hee-haw. 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
9: That being said, I want to start off with this donkey right here.
10: So Donkey of the Day for Monday, July 6th. Look, I don't know if I should be giving Donkey of the Day, but over the weekend, I had a huge 4th of July party, and I invited family, friends, me and my husband. We had a ball. We watched our kids play, everything. It was a nice setup from beginning to end. After the party was over, a lot of people left and didn't help clean up. Some did stay behind, but most of them left, didn't help clean up. And they weren't in control of their kids. I don't like inviting nobody over who can't control their kids. Why should I be spanking your kids? Why should I be pinching your kid? Like, there's no way I wanted to, but if you had control under your, you know, over your kid, then I wouldn't have had to do that. You know what I mean? And I'm so tired because we cleaned up 4th of July night all the way into last night. And as tired as I am, I still showed up here today because that's what you got to do. You got to work, right? And so I felt like I should give Donkey of the Day to all of those people who just left. Now, I know I'm the host, and that's the job and responsibility of hosting an event like that, especially when it's at your house. But God damn, I could have had a lot more help. My ankle hurt. I felt like I sound like James this morning. I don't sound like Jess. I'm hoarse as hell. I ain't had no time to put on no lashes, no makeup, no nothing. This half wig is pulling my brains out. Like, it's a whole lot going on. Thanks to my family over the weekend. So I want to give the hee-haw to a few family and friends. I'm not going to say their names. I'm not. Because I'm out now, but it's going to be a lot of people. Yeah, it's going to be a lot of people. The chat going to be wild. But yes, and I want y'all to call up to give Donkey to who you think deserved it over the 4th of July weekend. If you had the same experience, if you hosted or whatever, or if you have a story to tell us about one time you hosted and somebody did the same thing to you, your family and friends, call up right now. 1-800-585-1051.
11: You know what's crazy though?
10: What?
11: When I was listening to you, I'm like, I don't think I've ever stayed like really fully behind and helped somebody clean up after like a barbecue or family gathering. Like I might gather trash around me on my way out.
10: But you ain't gonna try to help nothing.
11: Although I will do that like,
10: on the way out.
11: Especially as like the younger people in the family, yeah,
10: right.
11: Like, but like to fully be there and like be wiping down
10: like after shift.
11: No.
10: Yeah, but see, I didn't even require all of that. You don't got wipe down tables. You don't got to even help put the furniture back up or nothing. But goddamn, all that trash and then like. It was trash from people, like from people's kids. They would throw the little huggy juices on the damn ground. Not, the, you know, it wasn't real crazy, but it's like clean up after your kids, clean up after yourself, and just help a little bit. I think I'm more mad about them not taking control over their kids. I can't stand it.
11: Was the food good? Did you have food left?
10: Yes, absolutely. We had everything. Fried chicken, ribs. We had baked ribs, grilled ribs, hot dogs, hamburgers. You
11: Y'all
10: know, the whole
11: made
10: shebang.
11: All the food too?
10: No, actually, some people did. I required them to pitch in.
11: If I everybody brought you, I got clean up too.
10: Yes, everybody, because this is the house. This is my house, y'all. Y'all, this is a privilege being in my house. Good morning, who this?
12: Good morning, Jess. What's up, ladies?
10: What's up?
12: T-Neck. What's going on, girl?
10: Oh, what's up? Calling from T-Neck. What you think?
12: Calling from T-Neck. There's two reasons. First of all, you got to get a little bit of donkey, because you know what? If you host an event, you can't be complaining about the end of the event when you got to clean out and people don't help.
10: I know.
12: That's just my feelings. You know, it's all good. Don't get me wrong. You my people.
10: I know.
12: You can't be complaining.
10: I know, y'all. I think it was more so the kids, yo. That's what I think, yo. I think it was more so the damn kids, yo. Get a hold of your kids. Why you got your kids?
12: Badass kids,
10: you
12: right?
10: Know what I'm saying?
12: Listen, seriously, you did a show. And yeah. I've been trying to, not really trying to call in, but I'm glad I got through. You did a show maybe 10 years ago in T-Net.
10: Okay.
12: I'm not going to say at this place called Regina's.
10: Okay.
12: And we owe you an apology because it's like a diner on one side and a bar on the other side. And we was mad loud on the
10: and
12: side.
10: It was a not lot of noise. Purpose. Yeah, I remember.
12: Yeah. Not on purpose. So I want to apologize for all of us that was on the other side.
10: No, it's
12: we didn't
10: okay.
12: Really know who you was at that time.
10: Yeah, nah.
12: Either we ain't doing it on purpose.
10: It's no, I was going to say either way, y'all was over there having fun. I wanted to come over there. After that, I was like, damn, they louder than me. Let's just go over there with them.
12: So I officially apologize for the crew from T-Neck.
10: No
12: you know,
10: problem.
12: We love you. We
10: no
12: feel
10: problem.
12: You. And we're proud of you, and congratulations for all your success. But don't be complaining about singing enough. All right?
10: All right. Thank you. I love y'all back, man. Appreciate it. Good morning. Who's this?
4: This is Chris. How you doing?
10: Good morning, Chris.
4: Yeah. Me and my wife been married 35 years, and every single cookout, it's the same thing. I always cook way more than what I'm anticipating, because I rather have more than not enough.
10: Right.
4: And when it's over, her family takes all the leftovers and disappear. My family sits there and clean every single time.
10: Damn. Your wife black?
4: No, I'm black. She's white.
10: Oh, damn. Oh, her family. So her family, the white people take the food and leave.
11: I bet you they do.
4: Oh, yeah. They jet.
11: Baby, I ain't never had no seasoning like that.
10: Yeah. I would do the same thing if I were those people.
4: We got enough food for a half a week, and my family's sitting there cleaning.
10: And look, thank you so much. Thank you so much, black people. We're gonna take this food back to the white committee. We'll see you next year. Thank you so much, man. Good morning, who this?
7: This Courtney from Tulsa, Oklahoma.
10: Hey, Courtney from Tulsa. How you feeling?
7: Hey, Jeff. Hey, Lauren.
11: Hey, good morning.
7: I understand y'all. It's only me and my sister, and she got 3 kids, and I got 3 kids.
10: Okay.
7: And I cook every single holiday, like every day.
10: Oh, wow.
7: And she always comes over to a few until the food is done. She eats, she packs the go tray, and then she leaves. She don't clean or nothing.
10: Damn.
11: Wow.
10: And this sis.
7: Yeah. The older sis, too.
11: But she's been doing this for a couple years now, it sounds like, right?
7: She's been doing this all our lives.
11: So you can plan Lauren, that.
10: So Lauren's point, she's like, you already know what she's going to
11: do. You know, when you the friend that just bring the drinks to the vibes, y'all know what I'm coming
10: for.
11: Y'all know
10: what
11: I'm coming with.
10: Yeah.
7: No. My mom used to be here and help us, you know, help me cook, help clean up and everything. But then my mom passed, and it was just me doing everything. And then I'm like, well, damn, are you going to chip me a girl? She's like, it's just me. But
10: so,
7: no.
10: But do you talk to your sister about that?
7: She already know. I ain't gonna talk to her.
10: No communication goes a long way, sis. If you like verbally communicate that to her, then she might actually stick around and help clean up, or you know, she might come over and help you cook from now on. You know, mention mom to her, man. Remember mommy used to help me. Mommy ain't here no more. It's just me and you. So you got the help.
7: But now I said, I'm gonna stop hosting. Like, I didn't host.
10: No. Obviously, you're the one that could cook. Your sister probably can't damn cook. So, no, we need you on the ones and twos on the grill.
11: I don't like the
7: she don't eat nothing.
11: The family gathering people that be doing it, y'all can't just not want to do it.
10: Because
11: then with us,
10: I'm
11: the people that
10: stop.
11: Bring the vibes and the drinks going to do. We need to go somewhere and get a plate.
10: Now, I'm not going to ever stop complaining, but I ain't going to stop doing it either. I'm going to always host. Right. Yeah, I give the best events. So yeah. Thank you, girl. That was Donkey of the Day, where we give people the credit for being stupid. It's actually Charlamagne's segment, but I just felt like I felt it in me. The spirit moved me to give my family and friends Donkey of the Day today. But next we got the positive note.

0: everybody. It's The Breakfast Club. Jess Hilarious, Charlamagne, and Envy are both out, but Lauren is here with me today. If you're not doing anything, you in Raleigh this weekend, make sure you get your tickets for my comedy shows. We got four this weekend. We got two on Friday, two on Saturday. Meet me at the Raleigh Improv, July 10th and July 11th. The show times for Friday, 7 and 9 or 7 and 9, 15. Don't quote me. Just go on JessHilariousOfficial.com. Get your tickets for that if you haven't yet. And then the week after next, meet me in downtown Brooklyn. I'm going to be at the Brooklyn Improv in the main room. These are weekday shows, y'all. Trying out some new ish. Got some new things coming up for the New York Comedy Festival this November. So I'm going to be trying out all my new jokes at the Brooklyn Improv July 22nd and July 23rd. That's a Wednesday and a Thursday in 2 weeks. So get your tickets for that as well.
1: 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We've already been dropping exclusive content from the BET Awards. Shout out to BET for having me on the pre-show carpet. I saw Jesse Collins post that this award show was like one of the top rated since like 2019. Yeah. So shout out to Drewski, Lauryn Hill, Tiana Taylor, everybody that was honored. So we'll be having some exclusive interviews and conversations on The Latest with Lauren LaRosa, the podcast, from BET to Essence Festival. I got the good stuff for y'all. So come enjoy the journey with me on the podcast.
0: That's what's up. Yo, how do you keep up with all of that content? That's a lot of content from LA to New Orleans that you're doing that and only having what, like one day of rest in between? Two days,
1: but one of the days I went to Delaware just because I wasn't gonna get to see my family.
0: So you're ping-ponging.
1: But you know what's helpful? Patrick, you call him Willis, but Patrick Nuree, who shoots all my content, I take him everywhere with me. We've developed a system, like even at Essence, because we were having other things in real time because we were working with a brand. He was literally, we get him Wi-Fi, he be editing right where he at, so like I can get stuff out as soon as I can. And I don't be caring. I post as much as I want, whenever I want. I don't care when it happens.
0: That's what's up. I love that. Now I love the team that y'all got. I like Willis. And he'll never correct me, so his name is Willis.
1: No, he literally be like, Jess, it's me, Willis.
0: And up next, we got the positive note. It's The Breakfast Club. Good morning.

0: Jess Hilarious is here. Envy and Charlamagne are out. Lauren LaRose did the whole show with me today. And here's the positive note. Young Miami's new song, Spin That, reminded me that people can change, y'all. Back in my younger days, I thought I was Robin Hood for the hood with a shopping addiction. In my mind, I was making luxury accessible to the community. Now I'm older, wiser, and I pay for my food. I pay for my hoodies. I pay for my clothes and everything just like everybody else. Growth is beautiful, and that's the meaning of the song. So spinach, New York. Have a blessed day, y'all.
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4: For 44 News, I'm Ben Laufer. Here's a look at some of the top stories we're following for you on this Monday, July 6th. Saturday night's fireworks display in Vincennes was postponed following the death of Bob Johnson, who organized that event for several years. The Knox County coroner says Johnson was taken to the hospital for treatment of injuries that he sustained due to a fireworks-related incident that happened in Lawrenceville, Illinois. That incident remains under investigation by Illinois law enforcement. A joint river patrol unit is keeping watch on the Ohio River over the summertime for the first time in more than 25 years. As part of an effort to keep things as safe as possible on the Ohio River, the Vandenberg County Sheriff's Office, along with Evansville Police, are going to be out every weekend covering 36 miles of shoreline. They are looking to make sure kids are wearing life jackets, registration numbers are visible, and more. Officials say boating under the influence of alcohol carries the same penalties as a DUI on land. Meanwhile, after a stretch of extreme heat delays, racing is officially back underway at Ellis Park. Officials say races cannot be run safely when the heat index reaches 105 or higher, which forced some recent postponements. Now that conditions have eased, the season is back on track with extra precautions in place. Ellis Park has also adjusted its schedule for the next couple of weeks. Racing will run today and then resume Thursday through Sunday. The summer meet concludes on August 23rd. And swimmers in Evansville will have one more place to cool off beginning today. Park officials say Lorraine Pool is ready to reopen. It has been closed due to repairs and several weather delays. The pool will have free admission all day long. Those are some of the top stories we're following across the tri-state. You can find these stories and more over on our website, WEVV.com. Have a great Monday, tri-state. For 44 News, I'm Ben Laufer.
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0: 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Let me keep it 100. I turned up. Do you hear me? I turned up over the weekend, and low-key, I still feel some type of way. But welcome back. We're back on the clock. Got to do what we got to do. Money-making Monday. Every Monday, I encourage you to set new goals for the week, no matter how big or how small. 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

0: Bonus round sensational. You ever just get sad, like, when is the next holiday? Shouts out to everybody that enjoyed their 4th of July weekend, needed that time off, needed that time to unwind, relax, kick it with friends, kick it with family. But now I'm looking at the calendar like, dang, when is the next holiday gonna be? Middays with Nina. JT's Okay coming up next. Lil Baby, Miss Trendsetter, two songs from now. 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

0: 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A recap of everything that was trending over the weekend, including the big conversation about Young Miami's Spin That. Some people are saying that they don't like the song because, you know, younger generations are going to try to do what the song says. Other people are saying ain't nobody really doing that. We just love the song. It's catchy. But the topic is basically the impact of hip hop. Give me your thoughts. And again, everything that was trending over the weekend on our station website. Warren G, Regulate up next on the new 98.5.
1: Here's your community calendar. 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The community is invited to donate blood at the Celebrate Freedom Blood Drive on Friday, July the 3rd from 9 a.m. until 5 p.m. at the Southwest Chapter Office, located at 29 South Stockwell Road here in Evansville. The summer months can be a challenging time to collect blood donations as many donors are busy with travel plans and seasonal events. In addition, the increased risk of severe weather can quickly disrupt blood collection efforts. Donors of all blood types are encouraged to make an appointment to give blood to help ensure patients never have to wait for vital care. What's going on in Evansville the month of July? Well, glad you asked. 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from 6 p.m. until 9:30 p.m. July the 5th, Dancing on the Riverfront at the Evansville Pagoda, 6:30 p.m. till 9 p.m. July the 11th, Summer Makers Market, located at Warehouse 410 from 10 a.m. until 2 p.m. July 17th, WNIN Jazz Fest and Downtown Local Jazz Walk. 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
7: 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We're damn good, too. 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

0: Everybody's looking at the calendar like, when's the next holiday? Because we thoroughly enjoyed 4th of July weekend. Welcome back to Money Making Monday, Middays with Nina. 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
1: I'm that, yeah. 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
1: 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Welcome back to Money Making Monday. Miss Jackson, Outkast coming up next. And of course, I got Drake on the way. Young Miami, Justin Bieber. 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
0: Come celebrate the 50th year anniversary with Midnight Star. 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
1: For 44 News, I'm Ben Laufer. Here's a look at some of the top stories we're following for you on this Monday, July 6th. Saturday night's fireworks display in Vincennes was postponed following the death of Bob Johnson, who organized that event for several years. The Knox County coroner says Johnson was taken to the hospital for treatment of injuries that he sustained due to a fireworks-related incident that happened in Lawrenceville, Illinois. That incident remains under investigation by Illinois law enforcement. A joint river patrol unit is keeping watch on the Ohio River over the summertime for the first time in more than 25 years. As part of an effort to keep things as safe as possible on the Ohio River, the Vandenberg County Sheriff's Office, along with Evansville Police, are going to be out every weekend covering 36 miles of shoreline. They are looking to make sure kids are wearing life jackets, registration numbers are visible, and more. Officials say boating under the influence of alcohol carries the same penalties as a DUI on land. Meanwhile, after a stretch of extreme heat delays, racing is officially back underway at Ellis Park. Officials say races cannot be run safely when the heat index reaches 105 or higher, which forced some recent postponements. Now that conditions have eased, the season is back on track with extra precautions in place. Ellis Park has also adjusted its schedule for the next couple of weeks. Racing will run today and then resume Thursday through Sunday. The summer meet concludes on August 23rd. And swimmers in Evansville will have one more place to cool off beginning today. Park officials

0: sex, color, religion, disability, familial status, or national origin that restricts your housing choices is unlawful. If you believe that your rights have been violated, contact the Human Relations Commission at 436-4927. This announcement was funded through the City of Evansville's Community Development Block Grant. The Fair Housing Law prohibits discrimination in the sale, rental, and financing of housing-related transactions. The Human Relations Commission promotes non-discrimination and works to ensure fair and equal housing opportunities for all. Any actions or omissions taken because of race, sex, color, religion, disability, familial status, or national origin that restricts your housing choices is unlawful. If you believe that your rights have been violated, contact the Human Relations Commission at 436-4927. This announcement was funded through the City of Evansville's Community Development Block Grant.
1: July the 17th through the 19th in Indianapolis. 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
0: Come celebrate the 50th year anniversary with Midnight Star. 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

0: Definitely appreciate the love and shout out to everybody listening right now on their lunch break. Middays with Nina, All That Matters by Black and Leon Thomas. That's a brand new one and we absolutely love it. It's coming up next on the new 98.5.
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I know you see all this motion I'm having. 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Now.

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Yeah. 40 was such a bang. All of my ops, they des. 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
1: What's up, though? 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DJ.

0: You know, I've always said I would love Mariah the Scientist and Young Thug to have some type of show together. You know, they're engaged right now. And if they're doing any type of wedding planning, you know, the wedding planning process can be very crazy. That would make for an interesting show. I kid you not. I'm not the biggest. Well, I'll keep that part out of this. But let's just say I watch, despite how I may feel at times. I would definitely watch. Entertaining. Nelly, hot in here. We're going to throw it back up next. 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
1: 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Today's word from Nina. You should refuse to allow what you did or what you didn't do or what you should have done to affect what you're about to do. 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
2: 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If you believe that your rights have been violated, contact the Human Relations Commission at 436-4927. 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
1: July the 17th through the 19th in Indianapolis. 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It kicks off Friday, July the 17th at 6 p.m. at IU Indy Michael Carroll Stadium with the IBE Music Heritage Festival, starring live in concert. 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
0: 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All on one stage, one night only. 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
4: Now I'm down to sleep. Yeah, I pray to Lord my soul to keep.

Don't. 40, what's up, shebang? All of my ops, they dance. What am I now possessed? How do I feel to refresh? Secrets I know got you stressed. Will I take those to my death? Haven't decided just yet. Yeah. 40, what's up, shebang? All of my ops, they dance. Please don't put me to the test. They tryna get back on the net. I'm tryna get back in the flesh.

The Word 120, the New King James Version of the Bible. One of the greatest spiritual weapons available for those who trust in the living God is prayer. The sheer magnitude of the power of prayer should never be taken lightly. Prayer is very powerful and should be done with a sense of premeditation of thought. Prayer is akin to having a serious conversation with God. Romans chapter 9 speaks of the sovereignty of God. The definition of sovereignty means supreme power or authority. Verse 15 says, for he says to Moses, I will have mercy on whomever I will have mercy, and I will have compassion on whomever I will have compassion. Prayer has to be done with a tremendous level of faith and trust in Jesus as Lord and Savior. He advocates to the Father on our behalf and is the mediator for the prayers of all mankind. Today, we as a country, as a world, stands in need of prayer. Within the current state of affairs throughout the world, it is evident things are spiraling out of control. The Bible represents a spiritual goldmine of wisdom. Hebrews chapter 4 verse 12 reminds us that the word of God is living. Wisdom comes from God. The problem today is that mankind refuses to listen. Peter said to the brethren in 1 Peter 5 verses 5 and 6, quote, God resists the proud but gives grace to the humble. Therefore, humble yourselves under the mighty hand of God, that he may exalt you in due time, casting all your cares upon him, for he cares for you. Verse 8 says, be sober, be vigilant, because your adversary, the devil, walks about as a roaring lion, seeking whom he may devour.

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come and get me. 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
2: 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It's just matching up to my aesthetics, but you know what I'm saying? Motherfuckers, I need to be appreciating it. It's cool.

0: 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Any actions or omissions taken because of race, sex, color, religion, disability, familial status, or national origin that restricts your housing choices is unlawful. If you believe that your rights have been violated, contact the Human Relations Commission at 436-4927. This announcement was funded through the City of Evansville's Community Development Block Grant.
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1: 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Soon as I think I like to hear his friend come.

0: Meditation. This meditation is brought to you by the Lion Street Church of Christ, 756 Lion Street, Evansville, Indiana.
1: Do you know the definition of luck? Luck is when preparation and opportunity meet. All of us have had opportunities in life. Unfortunately, because of our lack of preparation, many of those opportunities passed us by without our notice. Consequently, when we see someone succeeding in life, we can be quick to say that they were just lucky. Well, there was a kid playing basketball who was making what seemed to be some impossible shots. And when other kids said he was just being lucky, he replied, "The more I practice, the luckier I get." I will never forget watching a Central High School basketball game when my older brother Gregory played, and one of his teammates, our next door neighbor, David Ushery, with his back to the basket, threw up a shot over the back of his head. Nothing but net. The crowd went wild. The whole stadium, including me, swore that it was a lucky shot out of desperation. My brother later told me that David would often hit that same shot during practice. I guess practice does make perfect. Today, I think I want to put into practice the principles that will make me a better father, a better husband. Today, I'm going to invest a little more time in the things that will make me more successful. Instead of watching celebrities getting richer on the latest Unreal reality show, I think I'm going to read a constructive book, or become involved in an effort to better my community, or mentor some young kids so that they can prepare themselves to recognize and take advantage of the opportunities that may come along once in a lifetime, so that they can, for once, be the lucky ones.
2: Drive time. Meditation.
0: This meditation was brought to you by the Lion Street Church of Christ, 756 Lion Street, Evansville, Indiana.
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0: The Fair Housing Law prohibits discrimination in the sale, rental, and financing of housing-related transactions. The Human Relations Commission promotes non-discrimination and works to ensure fair and equal housing opportunities for all. Any actions or omissions taken because of race, sex, color, religion, disability, familial status, or national origin that restricts your housing choices is unlawful. If you believe that your rights have been violated, contact the Human Relations Commission at 436-4927. 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
1: 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Y'all already blowing the phone lines up. 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

0: 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Love y'all. Love everything you do.
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0: Don't. 40, what's up, shebang? 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
2: 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Success feel better independent. 9-11 at the Valley, Adeline. Big Master P vibe, no limit. Falling hard on another hemisphere. Somebody tell them people Mr. Hem is here.
3: Whoa, whoa, whoa, whoa, whoa, whoa.
2: Mr. Hem is here.
3: Whoa, whoa, whoa, whoa, whoa, whoa.
2: Mr. Hem.

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Success feel better independent. 9-11 at the Valley, Adam Lennon. Big Master P vibe, no limit. Ballin' hard on another hemisphere. Somebody tell them people Mr. Hem is here.

0: Place on the map, cause I'm him. Never chase bread, chase the vision. Make your word when you see it, be the business. No cap, God am a witness. Success feel better, independent. 9-11 at the Valley, Adeline. Big Master P vibe, no limit. Ballin' hard on another hemisphere. Somebody tell them people Mr. Hem is here.
1: Whoa, whoa, whoa, whoa, whoa, whoa.
0: Mr. Hem is here.
1: Whoa, whoa, whoa, whoa, whoa, whoa.
0: Mr. Hem.
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5: Hey, this your boy Soldier Boy, Big Draco, man. You see what I'm saying? Congratulations, man. 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Posted on the corner. Y'all.
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1: Okay, let's get into it real quick, T, for you. So Ice Spice had to clear some things up, but first, sad news out of Mississippi today. Authorities say that a body believed to be 18-year-old Nolan Wells has been found after he disappeared visiting Horn Island over the 4th of July weekend. His family has confirmed their loss, and they're asking for privacy during this difficult time. And of course, our thoughts and prayers are with everyone who knew and loved Nolan. It's a very tragic situation, but I do want to use this opportunity to talk to the youngins out there. You have to be mindful about where you're going and who you with. Please let somebody know who you with. Please let somebody know what you got going on. And I hate to sound like your mama, but everybody ain't your friend.
0: Yo.
1: So, you know, I continue to keep you updated on that as that unfolds. And, you know, Mike Rubin's all-white party recently happened.
0: Yeah.
1: And folks was wondering if there was a potential hookup between Ice Spice and Tobey Maguire.
0: Saw that.
1: Now, Tobey Maguire, that's the first OG Spider-Man.
0: Okay.
1: The live action, he is the first Spider-Man if you do not know who Tobey Maguire is. Now, it appeared that they was real close at Mike Rubin's all-white party. However, because the photo, it was a picture of them going around. It did look like they were sharing a little smooch, but you couldn't really tell for real. So, a rep for Ice Spice shared that the two were not kissing. They was just sharing a vape.
0: Hmm.
1: So,
0: shotgun in the vape.
1: Probably they was sharing the vape. So when they were asked why did they appear so close, the rep shared that the two were greeting each other in the photos that were captured. So Ice Spice said, I ain't with Spider-Man, y'all. Don't trip, but you'll never know. And I continue to keep you updated on that as that unfolds. And to recap, you already know where you can go. Post it on thecorner.com. Follow your good sis on the gram at DJ Mrs. DJ M-I-S-S-E-S.
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